Trent with that coconut water right here on Power 107.5. You're down with the King DJ, Mr. King. I got new Lotto and Doja Cat by request coming up in about 5 minutes. Just keep the radios up. Stay down with the King. Here's that Cardi B. It's Power.

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0: Nine, that's Dave nine. Timms right there with Rain Dance, only on Power 107.5. You're down with the King DJ, Mr. King, Beyonce, and Jay-Z. That Morning Dew is coming up in about 5 minutes by request. But first, let's take us through there. Metro Boomin. It's Power 107.5. Let's get it.
1: Exactly. Right there.
2: Where we going?
1: Where we going?
2: Thank you for that.

down, freezing cold. That's how we already know when it's here. 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That's just all he know, he don't know nothing else. I tried to show him. Yeah, I tried to show him. Yeah, yeah, yeah, yeah, yeah. Gone on you with the pick and roll. 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

0: Queen B, Jay Z right there with that Morning Dew Donk remix, only on Power 107.5. Columbus is number one for hip hop and R&B and home of the Morning Hustle. DJ Mr. King rocking out with you, man. And speaking of Hov, did you happen to catch the documentary that dropped this past Friday, the Jay Z and 8, man? Super excited about this whole series. It's an 8-part documentary that's on HBO Max, and he sits down with Rick Rubin and just kind of just breaks down different songs and the story behind it, the lyrics behind it, where he was at that particular time in his life when he wrote it. Super dope documentary so far. The first two episodes, I really, really enjoyed, and I can't wait till this Friday to see the next ones, man. So if you haven't had a chance to check that out, you can do that at HBO Max, or of course, just check out the trailer. We got that posted up right now at mycolumbuspower.com. I got Chris Brown, T.I., Cardi B, and more coming up in minutes. Keep your radios up. Stay down with the King. It's Power.
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Love that record, man. Song of the summer, song of the fall, everything. Tim's right there. What you need only on Power 107.5. You're down with the King, DJ, Mr. King, and I definitely got what you need. Request shout-outs, all that. Holla at me, 614-821-1075. We got Billy Gang Cushington coming up in minutes. Here's that Leon Thomas. It's Power. Hey.

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Billy Gang Kuston, 21 Savage. WTF going only on Power 107.5. Columbus is number one for hip-hop and R&B and home of the morning hustle. DJ Mr. King rocking out, man. And listen, if you're not registered to vote, you got to get on it right now. Even if you're registered, double-check your voting location, double-check your status, and just make sure you're updated on all the issues that's going on right here in Central Ohio, in Franklin County, no matter where it is that you live, just the state in general. Man, I'm telling you, this is probably one of the most important elections of our lifetime. We got to make sure that we show up and show out at the polls, all right? No matter what, be out there this November and make sure that your vote and voice is heard, all right? Cardi B, Chris Brown, Beyonce, and let's get some Kanye West in as well. Keep the radios up. Stay down with the King. It's Power. We're

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In America, pregnancy and childbirth should not be more dangerous because you are a Black woman. 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

0: Chris Brown right there with Obvious, only on Power 107.5. You're down with the King, DJ Mr. King. And some of y'all be asking me the obvious questions like, how can I get in the building for the R&B tour? Usher, Chris Brown, down in Cincinnati, Saturday, October 24th. Easy. 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It's Power.
1: I hate us corny with that Illuminati mess. 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

0: information. 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

0: Kanye West right there, Lauryn Hill. It's called I Can't Wait, only on Power 107.5, Columbus's number one for hip-hop and R&B, and home of the Morning Hustle, DJ Mr. King rocking out with you. And listen, if you ain't got your cabin yet for that one voyage cruise, I don't know what you waiting on, man. You need to lock in right now. 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Keep your radios up. Stay down with the King, Cardi B, Young Miami, Lil Baby, and more, all coming up in minutes. It's Power.
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4: Columbus is number one for hip-hop and R&B, and home of the morning hustle.

Chris Brown, Bryson Tiller, and Usher right there with that It Depends remix only on Power 107.5. You're down with the King, DJ Mr. King. Got some throwback Migos coming up in minutes. But first, let's get one to the hottest records in the streets right now.

Now she want all my crew, cause the money come all out the roof. Drive a Rari, that bitch got no roof. 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All of these, they hate.

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2: Listen, man, enjoy this weekend, okay? Yeah. 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
3: I ain't say I was coming on Monday now. Ain't a holiday this week?
2: Nope.
3: Nah, come on now.
2: Nope.
3: I'm Jewish.
2: Yeah, oh, my God. That don't mean you get to take off whenever you want.
3: But it ain't Rosh Hashanah or something?
2: You know what?
4: You got a cousin named Rosh Hashanah.
3: Your cousin named Rosh Hashanah. Does it count for us being off Monday?
2: We got a hustler named Kelly, and she needs our help on Monday morning. She said her husband dropped a bombshell on her just days after the birth of their first child. Now she's questioning everything.
3: Is she going to tell him no?
2: I don't know. Depends on what the question is. You have to find out what the question is on Monday.
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You down with the King, DJ, Mr. King. 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

0: Only on Power 107.5, Columbus is number one for hip hop and R&B and home of the morning hustle. DJ Mr. King getting ready to get up out of here, but I gotta make sure I remind you how you start your week off, man. The morning hustle each and every weekday morning, starting at 6 a.m. with my dog Kyle and L'Oreal. They got you on the way to work, school, the gym, wherever it is that you're going to. Let them be the soundtrack for your day. Then as we keep moving through the day, you know the midday kickback goes crazy. My brother DJ Nails and then my chorus myself inside that Power Lunch Mix each and every day at noon. And then after that, you know, we getting posted on the Kona. Incognito DJ Mrs. got you from 3 p.m. to 7 p.m. or 3 p.m. to 8 p.m. whether you're on your ride home, whatever it is that you're doing, stuck in traffic or whatnot. Corey Green got you on that power drive at 5 and all that, man. Heavy vibes. And then of course we wrap the night up with my brother Ladies Love Lonnie for L3 at night. It's the most livest, litest, low local night show right here in the city, as we always turn you up inside that 9 o'clock takeover mix as well. All right, so look, whole gang of us shows all local, and we right here. And if you ever need to step away from the radio, you can always download that Power 107.5 app and take us everywhere you go. All right, now look, you know what I tell you each and every week before I get up out of here? Make sure you do it. That's spread peace, spread love, spread positivity, because that's how you get the power.
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9: 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It must be Tropic.

for one deal. Two tickets, price of one, just for you. Until next time, remember, Zuklas say something, come on, Oni. Music is the only free medicine we have.

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See you at the bar, you was hardly talking. That's when I knew that your heart was scarring. Friends to lovers need a part to star in. Like, wait, babe, let me

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Pepper seed him with the pump, left him spun all the way. I don't know another way, I just know the dirty way. 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Straight of your brain is the only

0: personal. 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

0: Breezy Bryson and Asha. It's the It Depends remix right here on Power 107.5. Columbus is number one for hip-hop and R&B. I'm with that morning hustle and your favorite baby babs. Up next, more of your requests. Yeah. Entertainment news and all that right here on Power. Don't go nowhere.
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0: don't know about you, but this song right here make me want to go find out what a night in a bay feel like. 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It's Night in the Bay on Power 107.5. 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I got what you need with Tim's and more of your requests. And then we got that face card skiller, baby. 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
3: Listen, man, enjoy this weekend, okay? 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
4: I ain't say I was coming on Monday now. Ain't a holiday this week?
3: Nope.
4: Come on now. I'm Jewish.
3: Oh, my God. That don't mean you get to take off whenever you want.
4: But it ain't Rosh Hashanah or something?
3: You know what?
5: You got a cousin named Rosh Hashanah.
4: Your cousin named Rosh Hashanah. Does it count for us being off Monday?
3: We got a hustler named Kelly, and she needs our help on Monday morning. She said her husband dropped a bombshell on her just days after the birth of their first child. Now she's questioning everything.
4: Is she going to tell him no?
3: I don't know. Depends on what the question is. You have to find out what the question is on Monday morning.
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6: You
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And my baby right there, our power artist, Ella Mae with Tyler, right here on your number one and favorite station in the 614 on his Money Making Monday with your favorite baby bed. Now, she said to tell you, so let me tell you real quick. We setting sail real soon, October 26th through November the 1st. On that adults-only party with a purpose, it's that One Voyage Cruise 26. It's going all the way up. Log on for the full lineup right now. It features some of your most favorite artists performing live.

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0: South Hamilton to Hilltop, and even in Westerville. 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
2: Yay, featuring Lauryn Hill. I can't wait.

your issue, I squash it with the chopper with you. Shot up on your block and wash it with you. Got it with me. 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Fire lava, my revolver, sayonara, bye tomorrow. 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

0: personal. 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
1: 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Corey Guns, WYFL Rhythm on Power 107.5. You tapped inside of these Monday money-making midnight vibes on Power with your favorite baby bears. What's up with it? Hey, do yourself a favor. 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

0: But your girl Ciara, she was doing it real big with that baby inside of her, bending all left, right, back and forth, back, forth and forth. And then immediately, sometime in between there, allegedly, your boy Mr. Toxic, he took to social media delivering cryptic messages. Oh my goodness, somebody's in their fifis, yeah or nah? It had definitely something to do with his past collection. They never want to act right until they lose it. What is that? 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

0: 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Kick back with my Trini brother, my big brother, DJ Nails right here. I'm Power 107.5. Your favorite baby babs out. 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Mwah.
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0: good Monday morning, baby. Huh? Yeah. Another day, another week, another opportunity to turn up and get it right. Hope y'all feeling good. L'Oreal, was good?
1: What's going on, Kyle?
0: Alton, what's happening?
2: Everything good. You okay, L'Oreal? What's going on?
1: All I said was, what's going on, Kyle?
2: It was so just a stroke. What's going on, Kyle?
1: Do you want to speak for me this morning?
2: That's what I'm saying. As you know, she never liked Mondays. So
0: I know. To me, we're going to get over to Monday home. It is what it is. Kyle said, Tilly and I am here as well. We are ready to go. Don't forget, a little bit later on, we're going to be helping out a hustler. Her husband asked her a question right after they had a baby that's got her feeling away. You know what I'm saying? So we'll talk about it. But right now, we're just getting ready. When we come back, we'll get it started with Kyle's message of the day.
1: Yay. Okay.
0: It's Monday. You're going to get over the hump.
1: All right. That's that Wednesday. Like, how I got a hump on Monday.
0: It's a camel with two humps. Come on, a hump.
3: Yeah. Listen up.
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0: Kyle's message of the day today. A lot of y'all need to hear this. The phone works two ways. The phone works two ways. Don't be one of those people to say, well, they ain't called me, so I ain't called in. Because you know what happens? Now you got two people saying the same thing and no conversation is taking place. You know what I'm saying? Well, they ain't called me, so I ain't called them. Well, they sitting on the other side saying, well, she ain't called me, or he ain't called me, so I ain't called him back. And you're not getting anywhere with that. There's nothing wrong with being the person to pick up the phone and say, yo, what's up? What's happening? What's good? You know what I mean? And imagine how much conversation and good could come out of that if you're just willing to initiate it. Don't always wait on the other person to kick that thing off. Jump out there, get on the phone, make that thing happen. Because at the end of the day, two people on opposite ends of the spectrums saying the same thing about each other is not getting nothing done at all. All right? It's Monday. Let's get past it. Let's do what we got to do. Kyle's message of the day today is the phone works both ways.
1: I love that you're talking about the phone because this is something that I was going to give out. Perfect advice. Sometimes I'll call people back and let it ring twice, then hang up so it looks like I tried.
0: Ooh.
1: You should do the same.
0: Stick around. When we come back, our guy, Alton Walker, is going to let us know why
6: God ain't please.
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0: Columbus, what's going on? It's Nails from the Midday Kickback. Let's check out that commute.
1: 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In Columbus area, traffic police are responding along Bryce Road south of I-70. There is a disabled vehicle there. In fact, there are multiple vehicles with flat tires along that stretch of roadway. On 70 East and 70 West, no delays there. Checking 270, the outer belt trouble-free. In Groveport, there is an accident on Alum Creek Drive and Spiegel Drive, and there is a flash flood watch in effect for our region until noon today. As you travel 315, no delays, but southbound on 315, the ramp to the downtown split eastbound closed for construction. Detour I-670 eastbound to 71 southbound to 70 eastbound. Audible makes traffic less of an annoyance and more of an opportunity for another chapter. Audible, stories that speak to you. 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Indira Rogers.
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2: It's the Morning Hustle, L'Oreal, Kyle Santillan. It's time for Alton Walker to hit us with what?
3: God ain't pleased. Now, I had to do some research. L'Oreal, you did that story about High Rocks, and y'all wanted to come at my girl Joanne for pooping on herself. Mm. And I just did some research. I did some digging. This woman won $15,000. And God ain't pleased if y'all gonna tell me you want to continue that race for $15,000.
4: You wouldn't be embarrassed, though?
3: I'd be $15,000 richer, though.
2: In this economy, I'm taking it.
4: I don't know if it's worth
3: L'Oreal,
4: it.
3: L'Oreal, come on now.
4: Hell no.
3: You right there at the finish line.
4: She should have went to the bathroom.
3: She was gonna lose if she...
4: I don't care. Mm-mm. She's disgusting.
3: It's a little bit of...

0: little bit of poop come out.
1: She is nasty, and what she did to the other people is messed
0: you
1: up.
0: You almost at the finish line, L'Oreal.
1: It wasn't a little bit of poop. It was running it's down
0: lot,
1: her leg.
0: It was running down because it mushed together a little bit.
1: Yeah.
0: You almost there, L'Oreal. You've been training. $15,000 on the line. You not finishing that race?
1: No, absolutely not.
0: Shout out to Joanne. And I know what she was doing. She thought it was Mario Kart. You remember Mario Kart?
2: Slip and slide?
1: Where you throw the banana.
2: Oh, my
1: she
2: God.
1: She threw the tire.
2: She was,
1: yikes.
2: She was putting down an oil slick. Putting down an oil slick for the car.
1: That's
2: Mario.
1: Nasty. They spun in circles.
2: Terrible.
1: They didn't know what to do.
2: Terrible.
0: All right. Mitch McConnell's still being a United States Senator and God ain't pleased. If y'all saw him, that is definitely not Mitch McConnell.
1: No, it ain't not.
0: That no, it is ain't. Not. That is a robo senator. That is the new iMitch. That
2: the
0: is
2: iMitch.
0: That is Mitch GPT.
1: Yeah.
0: That is not.
1: He looked like him. He looked like Weekend at Bernie.
2: Right.
1: Like
2: mannequin Mitch.
1: Why man, did that, to him?
0: That dude got a USB behind the ear, and I know it. Y'all need to unplug that, man. We need to put age limits because this Congress looking like bingo night at Cracker Barrel. Last but not least, I want to say congrats to Kai Cenat and his new clothing line, Vivette.
1: I think it's Vivid.
0: Okay. But I went to the website to try to purchase something, and God ain't pleased, Casanat. What the hell going on with these prices?
1: Do?
0: A backpack for $995.
2: No, hell no.
1: You should have led with that.
0: A leather pants for $995.
1: They leather.
2: No.
0: Cargo jackets for $580.
2: Hell
0: a pair of jeans for $360.
2: No.
0: Then they had some clear high heels for like $500.
1: Oh,
0: come on now.
1: I ain't paying that.
0: Bro, listen, you selling Neiman Marcus prices to a City Trend audience. Your audience is 20 and up. Come on, be honest.
1: This is your segment.
0: I'm just saying. Come on, man. All right, man. That's a guy.
1: Burlington Coat Factory Town.
2: Come on, man.
0: That's your crowd. Man, you went down to the university thing.
1: Okay, the Streamers University.
0: The Streamers University. Yeah. What kind of kids are those?
1: What they had on?
3: Broke.
0: C-I-T-I, City Trends.
1: I don't know that song.
0: City Trends got fashion. Because you
1: I know City Trends, but I know City Trends.
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5: 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Yeah, yeah. Get up.
6: Wake up, wake up. We are the morning hustle.
7: Morning hustle show, L'Oreal, Kyle Santillan, Alton Walker, and we always got guests on the show. And this brother we got here today has been doing this thing for a minute. All kinds of awards, man. Yeah. All kinds of recognition. Listen, man, his song might be one of the most, if not the most, requested wedding songs
8: top
7: on
8: three,
7: the planet.
8: Yeah. Top three,
7: you said?
8: Top 3,
7: we're
8: going top 3.
7: You yeah, gotta I give like it up, that. Man, for the Grammy Award-winning Major.
9: Major! Yeah. Yeah. Yeah.
8: When they said that, you know, I said top three. I did the move.
9: Yeah. Oh, yeah.
8: Like he got residual.
10: Yeah. What's the other two?
8: We just worried about
9: we
8: that.
9: We don't care about that.
8: Don't talk about this. Yeah. This is my time.
7: This is why I love you. That's the song.
8: Yes, why I love you. Yes. Yes.
7: Appreciate you for pulling up on us today,
8: that's
7: man.
8: Thank y'all for having me. Yeah. For real. This is an honor.
7: We've been telling everybody that we getting ready for this big One Voyage cruise, and you are a part of Boat Gang.
8: Yeah, yeah. Oh.
9: No,
8: yeah.
9: I don't know where he came up with that.
7: We all going to be out on the boat together. Boat Gang.
8: Now, you know what? I had to be very careful because, you know, as African Americans, boats are a little different for our story.
9: That's right.
8: So I just be telling people, we going to be on a cruise. I ain't saying nobody, we going to have fun on a boat. Because
9: right.
8: Boats are disrespectful.
9: That's
8: in
9: right.
8: You know
7: I hear
9: that's
7: that.
9: Right.
8: One voyage.
9: One voyage.
8: Yeah. I'm excited that the One Voyage is on the new version.
9: Yeah.
8: You feel me?
7: Now.
8: So people going to get their money's worth,
7: that's right?
8: And
7: right.
8: We ain't fighting, right?
7: No, yeah. No.
8: At least, not in at least not in public.
9: Yeah, right. Not yet. Not until we hit the island. Then y'all can do
8: right,
9: what
8: right,
9: y'all
8: right.
9: Want. But on the ship, you got to behave.
7: That's
8: yeah,
7: right.
8: Behave.
7: That's right.
8: Act like you got some sense.
7: Absolutely.
8: Act like we've been on a cruise before.
7: Not a boat. Right.
9: Yeah. They say that there's no love songs out there, but that's not true because we do, in fact, have songs like this that are incredible. And I know it had to feel good when you had T.I. and Tiny reach out to you and ask you if you could not only sing them down the aisle, but go to Jamaica to do
8: go
9: so.
8: Go to Jamaica.
9: Dang
8: let
9: yeah.
8: Me,
9: oh,
8: no. Shout out to Black Excellence.
9: Yes.
8: More specifically, rich folk.
9: Yeah.
8: Let me tell you something. Because Tiny, she hits me up. She hits me up. It was about a month ago. She hit me up and she said, "Mate, remember I was telling you about," and that's how, you know, she got that rasp.
9: Mm-hmm.
8: So she said, "Remember I was telling you about my vow renewal and I want you to sing for it." I said, "Yeah, Tiny, when is it?" She said, next week. And I said,
9: oh my God.
8: I said, next week? And she said, yeah, but it's on this day. And I just so happened to have that date available. And then she said, but it's in Jamaica. And I'm like, next week in Jamaica? You know how much your tickets cost? Because I ain't going basic economy. You know? Not a problem.
9: You ain't see that lawsuit they just right. won?
8: That's lawsuit or no suit, they still had it.
10: And they
8: had me in a suit.
10: Shout out
8: to when he said Mr. Him is here, that's Mr. Him.
9: Yeah.
8: And that's Mrs. Her. You know what I'm saying? Because they had me fly to Jamaica. They treated me so well. The accommodations were so cool. But when I tell you they real, it's like my cousin. Mm. Like it was so much family there. Being able to sing her up the aisle. And just the moment of seeing love in culture, urban pop culture, healthy love doesn't get celebrated much.
9: Yeah.
8: Now, it doesn't get amplified on the front. And it's wild because we have enough examples in history of healthy black love, but we got to do a better job at platforming it and put it on the front line. But I saw it in real time.
7: Well, you know, with the cruise, we're going to be doing some vow renewals.
8: I see what you did there.
9: Uh-huh. Yeah, you're going to be singing them down out. Sure.
8: Somebody said, sponsors. Talk about the cruise. Jamaica is done. We got a cruise to book.
7: More with Major when we come back right here on The Morning Hustle. Don't move.
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13: You ain't even tell me what to say.
14: Exactly. Right there.
15: What you saying?
14: Where you going?
15: Where you going?
13: Thank you, Jeff. Thank you, Sudell.

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1: Morning Hustle Show, baby. It's L'Oreal, Kyle Santilli, and Alton Walker, and special guest hanging out with us today. Major is in the building, baby.
2: Yeah.
3: May this moment never end.
2: Stop playing with
3: it. Yeah, please.
2: Can you say it again?
3: May this moment never end.
2: That's that new from Major.
1: Okay.
2: Come on, you thought you heard, this is why I love you.
1: Yeah.
2: But this is the new love anthem, and I'm an independent artist, so I'm going to go ahead and, pass out.
3: I love it. Yeah. I love it.
2: You know, because we're trying to sell records. Shout out to your producer, our man, for making sure we had some time here.
3: Come on, big man. Come on, big man.
2: But let me tell you, May This Moment Never End is Why I Love You 2.0. It's like Why I Love You meets Step in the Name of Love, you know, R. Kelly, minus the criminal charge.
1: Right.
3: Oh, that's you know. That's major.
2: I'd be crazy if I didn't make that clarification.
4: I don't know why he don't do comedy.
2: You know, because this is a family brand.
4: I don't know why he do stand-up.
3: This guy's funny, man. So funny.
4: He's hilarious, man.
1: Let me ask you this, because you obviously created a lane for yourself.
2: I'm going to hold it right here.
3: No, that's right. Put it on my forehead. That's his thing.
2: We're trying to sell records.
3: There we go. I got you.
1: Major in the building hanging out with us on the Morning Hustle Show. And Major Alton has come up with a game. When we come back, you want to try to see if Major could do it?
4: Yeah. Ain't that a pitch? You got to get this pitch.
3: He got it.
4: I know he got a lot of pitches.
3: No.
1: Don't even respond, Major. 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
17: Columbus, what's going on? It's Nails from the Midday Kickback. Let's check out that commute.
18: 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In Columbus area traffic, we have a number of disabled vehicles with flat tires on Bryce Road south of I-70. Police are responding. We had a crash on Alum Creek Drive in Groveport near Spiegel, that now is all clear. So far this hour, I-70 east and west is flowing freely and 270 is trouble-free. There had been a stalled vehicle on 270, the outer belt, that now is all clear. 42 southbound is closed for construction between 257 Riverside Drive and 33 through the fall for resurfacing. Detour 257 to 36 to 33 to 42. Audible makes traffic less of an annoyance and more of an opportunity for another chapter. Audible, stories that speak to you. 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

0: can't knock the hustle. Wow. Now let's go. It's the Morning Hustle.
1: Yeah. Morning Hustle Show, L'Oreal, Kyle Santilli, and Alton Walker's here, and he's been hanging out with us this morning, man. He's got the wedding song of the decade. Major is in the building.
2: Yeah.
1: And he's pretty good at singing, man. Alton, we got to put him to the test. What are we about to play?
3: Ain't that a pitch?
2: Yeah.
3: Yeah, I know. It caught you on guard.
2: No cursing.
4: It did. It did catch you on guard. I said, excuse me.
2: It's a family show here.
3: Excuse me. We got Major in the building. All right, so we're going to play this game. I'm gonna give you a song. You have to sing it in the key you think it's in. And then we're going to play it back and see if you match the key.
4: Okay.
3: First song, Usher, climax on the chorus.
5: Going nowhere fast is the climax.
2: I thought you were talking about a different song.
3: I just want you to keep going. Let's see.
5: Go right on.
4: I'm from Houston. We do the South Side.
1: That was on point.
2: I'm impressed he knew what song you were talking about because I was thinking about a whole nother song.
3: What you
2: I don't remember that.
4: Oh, my.
2: The song Climax.
3: Yeah. Oh,
4: what song were you thinking about?
3: All right, second song.
2: Not my brother.
3: Maxwell, This Woman's Work. Let's see.
4: Hold you by the thing.
2: In
4: it. Come on, get up.
1: That's hilarious.
3: New song. Last one. Okay. This is the last one. Lord. Last one. We got to do three.
2: Okay.
3: This is the last one.
2: You're nailing it. I think I'll put my feet up on this one.
3: This is Why I Love You.
4: Boy, shit.
3: By you.
2: Oh, Lord.
5: This is why I love you.
3: What's so
5: you,
3: crazy?
5: This is why I love you.
4: It may be a little too high.
5: This is why I love you.
2: Perfect pitch. He did three. Ain't that a bitch? Ain't it?
3: It's the same key as Maxwell.
1: Yeah.
4: You're welcome.
5: You love
4: no, listen,
5: me.
4: Listen. Shout out to Maxwell. I remember first meeting him when the song came out. And you know, people were like, is this John Legend or Maxwell? So it caused controversy. I didn't know that was controversy. I thought that was flattery.
2: Oh.
4: But I guess not. I go to meet him. They bring me, they say, Major wants to meet Maxwell. So they're like, we need a picture with Major because I'm the new guy. I'm at Brian Michael Cox's brunch for his Grammy brunch. Shout out to my bro. I go over to him and I said, hi, Maxwell, my name is Major. He says, I know who you are.
2: Ooh.
4: And I said, well, can I get a picture? And he says, we'll do a selfie. And I said, well, okay. So we did it. And then we did the selfie, and he was like, all right, we can do a regular one. And I think he realized he cool. He ain't trying to.
2: Yeah.
4: Ain't trying to, 'cause I'm like, I'm a fan. I want you to know that. You are the GOAT. I'm just here. Bye-bye.
3: There you have it, Major.
1: Did you miss me?
2: Crazy.
1: Oh, the catfish are delicious.
2: Ain't that a bitch?
3: Make sure you get those tickets right now for the Get Up and Hustle Tour. October, we in D.C. at the D.C. Comedy Loft, October 4th.
2: Yeah.
3: Richmond, Virginia, we there October 11th at the Richmond Funny Bone. And Raleigh, North Carolina, we there October 18th at the Improv.
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0: 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Zero. Hustle. In the morning. Appreciate you rocking with us every second, every morning, baby. The Morning Hustle is here. L'Oreal, Kyle Santillan, Alton Walker, and the Lowdown is coming up next with L'Oreal. What you got?
1: Well, it looks like Wendy's is going to be throwing it back. And if you're in Atlanta, speaking of throwing it back, and you're single, I might have something for you.
0: Really?
1: Okay? Yeah.
0: All right.
1: Tell you all about it coming up in the Lowdown.
0: That's going down in 10 minutes. Don't move.
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0: Columbus. What's going on? It's Nails from the Midday Kickback. Let's check out that commute.
1: 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On I-70 West side, westbound after 142, got an accident there, and the two left lanes are blocked. It's right in that construction zone where you have lane closures, so it's possible that you could see some delays. On Bryce Road northbound at I-70, a disabled vehicle is over to the right shoulder. There's slow traffic now on 670 West between 71 and 3rd. 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Fall hits different on Lake Erie. You are here in Shores and Islands, Ohio. 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Indira Rogers.
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0: L'Oreal has the lowdown.
1: Yeah, you got the
2: lowdown. 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
3: The question is it a win for Wendy's?
4: Win. Win, Wendy. But we will get to Wendy's in just a second, okay? First, it looked like Travis Kelce, he married Taylor Swift right on time, okay? Because he got. He's wrapped up in a Ponzi scheme, a $35 million one. A man, a 38-year-old man from Texas, actually got Travis Kelce and a few other players, NBA guard Gary Harris, Tim Hardaway, a junior, a few people put their money into this man.

0: It looks like he decided to put all their money into a single investment. It tanked. So then he was like, you know what? Let me spend the rest. But like, how? It's so crazy how these players get got. But I can understand them seeing another player being involved and being like, oh, okay, well, since so-and-so doing it.
1: Especially if you're trying to be smart with your money, you're like, all right, I want to invest because I know athletes' careers don't last long.
0: Yeah.
1: Let me find somewhere to put my money, and then you get got.
0: And unfortunately...
2: You better check your friends, too.
0: I mean, because it'd be your friends that'd be playing you to the left. Yeah. But either way, this man does have to pay back some of this money. $31 million, and I'm sure the rest of it he paid in court fees.
1: Mm.
0: So he kind of broke even. It's kind of like a loan.
1: Yeah, there you go.
0: So,
1: there you go.
0: Okay, you think Taylor's going to help Travis out?
1: Yeah, they don't need the money. She's good.
0: She's good. Okay, you know, what else? Well, some people need a mate. Okay, now, it looks like the Atlanta Hawks, they might have gotten it right this time. Y'all gave them a lot of backlash because they were trying to do the collaboration with Magic City, and Kyle was one of the main people standing in front of the arena.
1: That's right.
0: Talking about he was going to boycott because he said kids shouldn't be around buns.
1: That's right.
0: Unless they're on hot dogs and not those kind.
1: Or honey buns.
0: Yeah, okay.
1: Yeah.
0: Well, either way, it looks like the Hawks are announcing a single as night. A single AF night. And it's going down January the 7th. They're asking if you are single, they want you to be in the building. The Hawks will take on the Pacers. And you can mingle and match. And
1: that's kind of cool.
0: That is cool. But I just, you know, being in Atlanta... I hope everybody's just not like a gay man.
1: Here we go. Alton, that's your city, man. That's what they say about your city.
2: No.
0: Handsome men, yet and still.
1: Across America, that's what they say about your city.
2: And there's nothing wrong with that. It's going to be a great, great place. Lemon pepper wings, they're going to bring that back out. It's going to be great.
0: Last but not least, it looks like Wendy's is throwing it back. Because that's what some people are going to be doing that night. After they meet. Do y'all remember when Wendy's had like the yellow cartridges and the yellow cups? Well, they're bringing it back September the 28th. They're being nostalgic. And they want you to go check them out. The classic yellow branding will be on the cups, the fries, the burger wrappers, everything. They're going they're going full force. But some people are saying, F the cups. We want the original barbecue sauce.
1: Ooh.
0: And y'all didn't tell me this. They switched the sweet and sour sauce?
1: Did they?
0: It's not orange no more with the little seeds in it? No, they said that there's not the original sweet and sour sauce. It's a new one.
2: I ain't been so long,
0: I don't
2: man.
0: Eat chicken, so when I used to tear them 99-cent nuggets up, they're not even 99 cents no more.
1: When I was eating Wendy's, I was eating burgers. So do they still do the square burgers?
2: They still do the square burgers.
0: You know what I want them to bring back? Because they're playing games. Bring back the original french fries. The other french fries was better than once y'all started putting the fake skin on the side.
2: I mean,
0: no, give us the processed ones.
1: No. Don't say that.
2: Yeah, man, you know what? They got that $5 bag. You know, I know all about it. They got the $5 bag. You come with the chicken nuggets, a burger, fries, and a drink, man.
1: That
2: and,
1: frosty, man.
0: So if you could bring anything back from any fast food restaurant, what would it be?
2: The 4 for $4 though at Wendy's. Bring
1: four
2: that back. And a real dollar menu.
0: A real dollar menu. He seemed really, really upset about that.
1: And I don't know if I'd bring it back.
2: It was a lifesaver.
1: But I would go back to eating like the Whoppers. Like I used to love the Whoppers.
0: You don't eat Impossible Whoppers?
1: I have gotten the Impossible ones.
0: That's my joint.
1: Sometimes I ain't gonna hold you. Sometimes I want to go. I ain't gonna say it.
0: Tell us.
1: No, I was gonna say it. Because it's gonna sound nasty.
0: Go.
1: I want to go back to eating meat.
0: I'm L'Oreal, that's the lowdown. He's also going to be at singles night.
1: But see, I knew y'all was going to take it out of context.
2: They have the beat.
0: You can follow me at Starring L'Oreal. L-O-R-E-L or one else a show. If you got meat, follow Kyle.
1: No, that's not what I mean.
0: At Radio King
2: he
0: Kyle.
2: He has the meat.
0: He wants the meat.

0: Hustle.
1: Yes, it's a beautiful Monday on a Morning Hustle show.
2: It's a beautiful day in the neighborhood.
1: Exactly. L'Oreal, good morning. Alta Walker, what up? Kyle Santilli, I'm here. We are the Morning Hustle.
2: Yes, we are. And if you want to be down with the Morning Hustle, then you could come on the boat with us, okay? We will be broadcasting live every morning from the One Voyage, well, every weekday morning, because I ain't getting up on a weekend. Y'all got me twisted, okay? All you got to do, go to onevoyagecruise.com, put in the code TMH. You could be on a boat with us. Call 214-495-1963 if you don't want to visit the website. It's just as easy. Make sure to use that code TMH.
1: Absolutely. All right, man, one thing about us is we're trying to help you, man. Help our hustlers on the way. Y'all sending emails all the time. Big Med, our judges and producer, what we got today?
0: All right, Kelly said, my husband and I just had our first child. A few days after we came home from the hospital, he told me he wants a DNA test. He says before we met, he had unprotected sex in previous relationships and never got anyone pregnant. So for years, he thought he might not be able to have kids. Now, first of all, why is this the first time I'm hearing about this? Second of all, asking for a DNA test is basically accusing me of cheating. Mm. I've never been unfaithful or given him a reason not to trust me. I told him if he gets the DNA test, I'm getting divorce papers.
1: Ooh.
2: I'm ready to sign them papers.
0: Am I taking this too personally, or does he have a valid reason for wanting the test?
2: Ooh. This is a good one.
1: Okay. When we come back, we're going to get into it. You see what's happening. We definitely want y'all to chime in, too. 866-HUSTLE-8, 866-487-8538. Let's talk.
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8: A bicycle rider is seriously hurt following a hit-and-run crash in South Columbus yesterday morning. A Pickaway County restaurant is damaged after additional heavy rain caused flooding over the weekend. Signs honoring fallen Morrow County Deputy Daniel Weston Schur are being installed along U.S. 42. 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
19: Got an issue? Well, L'Oreal and Kyle are going to give you some sound advice. It's time to help a hustler on a Morning Hustle.
1: Man just kind of broke down the whole email that we got from Kelly. Kelly and her husband just had a kid. Now the husband saying, hey, we need to get a DNA test because I ain't never got nobody pregnant before. How all of a sudden you get pregnant so fast?
2: Yeah, I feel like, for real though, all hospitals should do DNA tests as the baby comes out the vajayjay. Yeah. So nobody don't have to worry about this. We've seen plenty of cases where that child wasn't that person's child. Yep. They got told it was their child. Yep. But if this was me and this was my husband, hell nah. You get what I'm saying? Because I feel like I see where she's coming from with, like, are you accusing me of cheating on you?
1: Yeah.
2: Like, this is wow. Like, he is. And that is a smack in the face.
1: Yeah.
20: That's tough, though, because he he's had unprotected sex before. That's pretty much what he's saying. I never got anybody pregnant.
1: How many times do people go years without having a kid and then...
2: A lot.
1: Then happens one time. Like, that's not an unnormal thing.
2: It's not.
1: It's really not that...
20: With other women?
2: No, but you decide to wait till after the baby's here to even say that? Like, why you ain't say that when I said I was pregnant? Like, really? Oh, my God. I didn't know I could get pregnant.
1: I do think he's tripping, unless that's just an excuse and he has another reason to think maybe she's doing something.
2: Yeah, he got another child somewhere, so he got to make sure he picked one.
1: Maybe he thinks something like he saw her creep. Like, Kelly is outside.
2: I mean, but it seems like he's blaming himself. He's saying, like, I never got nobody pregnant before.
20: I never got nobody pregnant
2: before.
20: But,
2: okay, now you did. Thank the Lord, mighty Jesus.
1: Yeah.
2: But if she didn't cheat or anything, I get what y'all saying. Like, she should have no problem with taking it. But it's offensive.
20: It is offensive.
2: It's like somebody accusing you of cheating, and you know you good and goddamn well didn't cheat.
1: I think, I mean, I don't know. I would tell her to go ahead and take the test, but I totally understand her being pissed off about it.
2: That's like you being in a relationship and your girl coming to you and being like, yo, can you take this polygraph test? Because I'm not really sure, like, you've been telling the truth about being faithful to me all this time. Would you be okay with doing that? Or would you feel like she's accusing you?
1: You'd be pissed off.
2: Exactly.
1: Yeah.
20: But the man ain't never had no baby, man. He been.
2: And neither did she.
20: He been shooting the club up for a long time.
1: That don't mean nothing, bro.
20: Going in.
2: It's a miracle. You need to be thanking God.
20: You say it's a miracle?
2: I mean.
1: Look at all the years between my kids. Right? My oldest and my second kid is 4 years between them. Between my second and my third kid is 6 years between them. It happens.
2: Are you trying to say you were shooting up the club
20: the whole time?
2: That's what it's getting.
1: Pop, pop, pop. What? Pop, pow.
2: It really does.
20: Yo,
2: he is crazy. All right.
1: Whole time.
2: Damn, that. I shouldn't have asked. Why did I ask?
1: Pop, pop.
2: Why?
1: Six shooters. Uzis, machine guns.
2: Ew.
1: I'm just saying.
2: It does go according to when the woman is ovulating as well. So maybe the woman wasn't ovulating at the time.
1: Hustlers, what y'all think, man? 866-HUSTLE-8. 866-487-8538.
2: Nasty.
1: Why is Vietnam? World War II.
2: I'm disgusted.
1: War in Iran. Open up the Strait of Hormuz. You understand?
2: Ew.
1: I'm on the Hustle Show.
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0: 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Angela!
1: Yes.
0: Good morning. How you feeling about winning $1,000 today?
1: I feel good.
0: Okay. All right.
2: I know. That's
0: like
2: right. She got it.
0: We were trying to figure out exactly where you're from. How do you say it?
1: Say what? Waxahachie.
0: Waxahachie.
2: You better watch. That sounds like what your man wants you to do before you come over.
0: Don't come over here until you wax your hatchie.
1: I'm old school. I like to have a little hair down
0: there.
3: Oh, okay.
0: All right. Angela, wow. All right, when we come back, that $1,000 cash grab is going down live from Waxahachie this morning on the Morning Hustle.
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14: 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On US 23 southbound before Home Road, an accident blocks the left lane at stop and go from Olentangy Crossing. On Alum Creek Drive at Refugee, there's also a crash there. On Bryce Road northbound at I-70, a disabled vehicle is on the right shoulder. On 70 east side, as you travel westbound, it's slow between Bryce Road and 270. On 70 west side, eastbound, traffic is slow between 270 and 670. And taking a look at 71 north side, southbound, the trip is slow between Morris Road and 17th Avenue. 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
3: Top of that $1,000 cash grab. On the line, we got Angela representing all the way from Waxahachie,
4: Big
3: Texas
4: Ange.
3: On the line.
4: She says she don't Waxahachie.
3: Uh-huh. Oh,
4: you better watch your mouth.
5: I love y'all, but come on, let me get this money.
3: Let me get this money.
4: She don't want to joke no more.
3: She want to get to it.
4: Oh,
3: all right,
4: no,
3: so here's
4: right.
3: the rules for you, Angela. You got 60 seconds to answer 10 questions. For every correct answer, you get $10. Get all 10 right, you win $1,000. If you don't know an answer, you can say pass. We'll come back to that question as long as we have time left. And make sure whatever answer you give is one that you want, because we have to go with your first response. And our judges, Big Med, don't play about that, all right?
4: No, he don't.
5: Okay.
3: All right.
4: Yeah, that being said,
3: we all won this week, right?
6: I'm trying to tell you.
3: We're trying to hook you up. L'Oreal's got a free answer for you.
4: And that answer is going to be the stamen.
5: The stamen.
4: I don't know, girl. I'm helping you.
5: Okay.
4: Remember, we said, I don't know what the judge has been on this week, but I promise you, you're going to need that answer.
6: You're going to need two or three more.
4: No, she don't. I gave her the hardest question.
3: All right.
6: Lord Jesus.
3: I got 60 seconds on the clock.
4: When you might need 65.
3: I'm ready to go. When you're ready to go, say, I'm ready, Kyle.
5: I'm ready.
3: No, you ain't say it. All right. Clock
5: Did
3: begins
5: say,
3: at three.
5: Kyle.
3: All right.
4: Yeah, whatever three. Your name is.
3: Right.
4: No.
3: She trying to get to the money. She do not want to play today.
5: You know who you are. Come on.
3: The clock begins in 3, 2, 1. Here we go. What is 200 divided by 5?
6: Girl, come on.
5: Lord have mercy.
6: What's 5 times 4?
5: Oh, what's wrong with me? Hold on.
3: You did all that rushing.
5: 20.
3: Us. Just say pass.
5: 40.
3: Okay. Spell the word valley.
5: V-A-L-L-Y.
3: Which color is produced by mixing equal parts of red and blue? Is it green, purple, or orange?
5: Purple.
3: What's the capital city of the state of Pennsylvania?
5: Pass.
3: Which scientific instrument is standardly used to measure temperature?
5: Thermometer.
3: How many years make up one single century? 10, 100, or 1,000?
5: 10.
3: What's the capital city of the South American country of Colombia?
6: Yeah, pastor.
5: Pass.
3: What scientific part of the flowering plant is responsible for producing pollen?
5: Pass.
3: Which of these animals is biologically classified as an amphibian? Salamander, snake, or turtle? Time.
5: Wait, say that again.
4: Oh my God.
3: Time.
6: just say it again for it. I just want to see if she know the answer.
3: Which of these animals is an amphibian? A salamander, a snake, or a turtle?
6: That is quick to the answer. Don't
5: y'all, worry. You should have shush.
3: Yeah.
4: It's
3: a noise in the background.
5: I don't want no money.
3: You was doing all that rushing us to get started. You thought you were serious.
4: Oh, okay.
5: Listen, the pressure.
4: It is a lot of pressure. And then if you're waiting for the pressure to come, that don't help.
3: It's because she ain't say I'm ready, Kyle. That's what happens.
4: That's not what happened. Well, let's get into it. All right. You did get some right, though. You didn't get $1,000. I know that much. Okay.
5: So, and I missed that statement one, didn't I?
4: Yes, you did, sister. But I will say this. I'm a fight for you on this one, but I do know that some of the listeners will be saying something. It sounds like you said 20 as your answer, but you were doing the math.
5: 40.
4: Okay, they're going to give it to you. You were doing the math out loud.
5: You know, y'all should give me one more, too, because I'm a veteran and I fought for this country.
4: Oh, I don't know what that has to do with this. You should have fought your way through some of these questions.
5: That was to play these shenanigans right here.
3: That was a crazy request. That was wild.
0: The first response.
3: Yes.
4: Oh, my God. All right, well, your first response should have been the right one, but it wasn't this time. Okay, the word valley is spelled V-A-L-L-E-Y. Okay?
5: No, I said V-A-L-L-E-Y.
4: You did. Oh, a glitch?
5: Yes, all right. I did.
3: All right, the judges are on your side.
4: Oh, you're not, you had to write it down.
3: We'll give you that one because you're a veteran.
4: Yeah.
5: There you go. Look.
4: What is the capital city of the state of Pennsylvania? Harrisburg. How many years make up one single century? That would be 100. You said 10. Oh. That's a decade.
6: Yeah.
4: Okay.
5: Yeah, I know I messed that up.
4: What's the capital city of the South American country of Colombia? Bogota. I know that.
5: Y'all don't even know that one.
4: I do. I know that from El Chapo.
5: You're exceptional.
4: What specific part of the flowering plant is responsible for producing pollen, the stamen? I gave you that answer. Which of these animals is biologically classified as an amphibian? The only thing that made me mad about this with you is it's multiple choice. You could have just picked one and still had a chance, but you said nothing twice.
5: I don't remember what you said.
4: A salamander is the answer. A salamander.
5: Okay. Thank
4: you.
5: What'd I get, like
4: $10? No, girlfriend, you got four. Right. Oh, so $40. That's not bad.
5: I'm going to Kirkland.
3: All right, Angela, $40 is yours today, baby. You got four out of 10.
5: How did y'all get my number?
0: I don't know.
4: Nah, we hacked you.
3: We got everybody's numbers and wax it off.
5: Yeah, I thought you was on here. I said this. I hung up because I said he probably trying to hack my phone. So I hung up.
4: Yeah, we are. We also got your social security and your credit card numbers.
3: We ain't got all.
5: My credit card's maxed out and my credit is 300.
4: So oh, damn.
0: Well, we gave that back then.
3: All right, we tell you what, baby. You got $40 today on the cash grab. Who you want to shout out before you get off the line?
5: My beautiful heavenly mother. I love you.
4: Mama.
3: For anybody else that wants to get down with the cash grab, you know what to do. Text the word cash to 71007. You could be up next with us on The Morning Hustle.
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1: 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All right, L'Oreal, Kyle Santilli, and Alton Walker. Morning Hustle in the building, man.
2: Yes, we are. And guess what else we're going to be? On the cruise. We want you to pull up with us. All you got to do is go to onevoyagecruise.com, put in that code TMH, like the Morning Hustle, yeah, and you can set sail with us, Rick and Rosé, T.I. the King, you get what I'm saying? D.L. Hughley and all kind of good people.
1: It's we going to have a good time. Yo.
2: Karen White going to be on that thing. You hear me?
3: Come on, man.
1: Kelly hit us up, so we got to help a hustler named Kelly today.
2: Yeah, Kelly is a little bit in her feelings because her husband is asking her for a DNA test.
1: Right.
2: He talking about he didn't even know he could have kids. So how the hell did she get pregnant?
1: Right.
2: This
1: because
2: is
1: he
2: after
1: get
2: she
1: nobody
2: had
1: else
2: the baby.
1: Pregnant.
2: But she not had the baby at all. Why he just now bringing this
1: he
2: up?
1: Like, no, that got to be somebody else's
2: right.
1: kid.
2: This is crazy.
1: All right, so what should Kelly do? 866-HUSTLE-8, 866-487-8538. Jazz in D.C., what do you say?
4: Honestly, the fact that she's just not finding out that he thinks that he couldn't have kids and that wasn't a discussion before marriage, just go ahead and get them papers, sis. Just go ahead and get
1: the papers.
3: Get the paper.
2: Day. It's crazy,
4: get
2: though.
4: Get some papers. Because you don't know what else he might be hiding.
2: Right?
1: What else he's hiding? He worried about what she's hiding. That's the whole point of the test.
2: She ain't hiding nothing. She ain't never had a baby before either.
1: 866-HUSTLE-8, 866-487-8538. Hustlers, what do you
2: it's
1: say?
2: A miracle.
1: What should Kelly do? We're trying to help a hustler.
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0: Columbus, what's going on? It's Nails from the Midday Kickback. Let's check out that commute.
1: Good morning. This report of traffic is sponsored by Hondros College of Nursing. There's low traffic now on 70 East Side. For motorists traveling westbound, you'll find delays between 256 and 270. Westbound is also a slow drive now between 33 and the East Split. On Bryce Road, northbound at I-70, a disabled vehicle is on the right shoulder. On Alum Creek Drive at Refugee Road, watch for an accident. And on 71 North Side, northbound, before 161, we have a crash there. And traffic is slow from Cook Road. On 71 South Side, if you're heading northbound between Greenlawn Avenue and I-70 and 315, it is slow there. 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Indira Rogers.
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1: Absolutely. All right, we're trying to help a hustler today named Kelly, right? Kelly and her husband just had a kid. Her husband came out and said, you know what? I done shot up all the clubs in the past and never got nobody pregnant. And now you got pregnant. I didn't think I could have kids. That might not be my baby. Why don't you take a DNA test?
2: That's crazy as hell of him.
1: So she's like, man, this is crazy. How could you ask me something like that?
2: That's wild.
1: And she's questioning their trust in marriage and whether or not she can get past what he asked for.
2: I don't know if I would be able to get past that.
1: Really?
2: Yeah, because I mean, it's just like basically you're calling me a whore.
3: I mean, not that, but it's just vibing. I ain't never had no kids, man. I am concerned.
1: He thought he was shooting blank. So I thought I was shooting blank.
2: It's kind of like if you've been faithful your whole relationship, and then somebody, you walk in the door, and she's like, polygraph test now. I think you've been sleeping with other people. Wouldn't you be a little offended?
1: Yeah, maybe. I ain't gonna lie. Maybe. Yeah.
3: Hey, man. If I ain't never had no kids, man, I got blanks.
2: She ain't never had no kids either.
1: 866 Hustle 866-487-8538.
3: I've been shooting the club like Kyle.
2: Brat! Hell.
3: It ain't nothing came out.
2: Damn, nothing came out, Kyle?
1: Oh, no, I got three kids. Something happened.
2: Yeah, but he said he was shooting it up the whole time, and he ain't got billions of kids.
1: Ashley in D.C., what's good with you?
4: First of all, do I need to go get him to take us myself? Because, what? Like, who asked for a DNA test when you married? Get it together. Like, no, that's bad.
2: Right.
3: Hey, he never had kids before.
1: That's right. Come on, Brianna. What should Kelly do?
5: I don't think he's wrong for asking for the DNA test.
2: Okay. Wow.
5: I think he's wrong for waiting. I think he's wrong for waiting until they got home, because we could have got it done in the hospital for free. Now we got to pay for it.
3: You a good woman. That's what I'm talking about.
2: So you wouldn't feel no way about that?
5: No, because, I mean, as women, we have to understand. I know it's my child because I carried it. Men can't bear children.
2: Yeah, but it's low-key like him accusing you of cheating on him.
5: That's what she thinks. I wouldn't think that. I'm two kids in, and if my kid's father asked me for a DNA test, I'm going to be mad because we got to pay for it, but I'm not mad that she wants a DNA test because I know they're mine. I carried them.
3: You a good one.
1: I like that, Brianna.
3: I'm more like you.
2: That's a little ridiculous. I wouldn't be that forgiving.
1: She said it ain't nothing to forgive.
3: Come on now.
2: I do feel like the hospital should just do this anyway. Yeah. Because yeah. I just want to know that you ain't swapped my child out with somebody else's. You know, they've done that before too. You know what I mean? But at the same time, it's like, we're married. I ain't never had no kid before. For you to just come and be like, well, I ain't had kids, it can't be mine.
3: Yeah, man.
2: Screw you. Go find another wife.
1: I mean, like, one thing I agree with you on, I feel like all childbirths should come with mandatory DNA tests.
2: Yeah.
1: That would solve a lot of problems out here. You know what I mean?
2: I might not be the mother.
1: All right, if you didn't get through the phone lines, you know what to do, man. Download that Morning Hustle app. Let us know how you feel.

0: hustle.
1: It's L'Oreal, Kyle Santillan, Alton Walker.
2: Yes, and y'all know what? We going on a cruise. I don't know if y'all trying to pull up, but I'm going to be there, my gym body ready and all that good stuff. Keith Sweat is going to be singing Nobody. Okay, I'm going to be singing right next to him. I'm not playing no game. Rick Ross, the biggest, huh? He's going to be there as well.
3: You got your gym body?
2: My gym body is outside, okay?
3: Gym body.
2: Gym body. I like that.
4: Hilarious.
2: 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Gym body.
1: All right, stick around, man. The lowdown is coming up next. What we got?
2: Well, Young Miami is saying she got snubbed and Colin Kaepernick is blaming who for all his controversy. We'll talk about it coming up in the lowdown.
1: That's going down in 10 minutes. Don't move.
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9: A bicycle rider is seriously hurt following a hit-and-run crash in South Columbus yesterday morning. A Pickaway County restaurant is damaged after additional heavy rain caused flooding over the weekend. Signs honoring fallen Morrow County Deputy Daniel Weston Scherer are being installed along U.S. 42. I'm Katie Gray on Power 107.5.
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16: lowdown. On the Morning Hustle.
17: Well, some people say Cat went from playing football to playing the blame game. Let's find out what's happening.
18: Definitely pointing a finger, and we will get to that in just a second. First, we want to send our thoughts and prayers out to model Cindy Crawford. Her son has died at the age of 27. Apparently, he was inside of a rehab facility in L.A., and autopsy is set to be done, but they don't have a cause of death just yet. Imagine that. You're going to get help, or you send your child to go get help, and he's already been struggling throughout his career and had mental health problems as well. And now, come to find out, you know, they couldn't help him at all. So
17: yeah, that's
18: that has to be a very tough, difficult thing for that family. So we just want to send some love and prayers. And we want to send some to Young Miami, too, because she feels like she's been snubbed. Now, I don't know if she understands what's going on, because I think I don't understand what she doesn't understand.
17: Right.
18: Okay, so the VMAs, they came out with their nominations. Mm-hmm. And I guess some of her fans felt like Spend That was snubbed because it wasn't nominated for the Song of the Summer. Now, I will say Spend That is being played everywhere. You hear it everywhere you turn. Definitely big tune. What's the video about? What's the video about?
17: I haven't seen it.
15: I ain't seen it.
18: Exactly. This is the Video Music Award.
15: Oh, yeah.
17: Right.
18: Right. She's crazy. Now, I can see if this was the BET Awards. Yeah, I can see it's at least the damn Grammys.
17: Right.
18: This is about videos. Make a good video, and then maybe it could have been the video song of
17: True
18: the summer.
17: Indeed.
18: I don't even think it has a video.
15: I'll go check.
18: If it was that phenomenal, we would have heard about it.
15: You don't need to check then.
17: There's definitely a video.
15: It's a video.
18: What, it is?
17: It's just they're in the strip club.
15: Why ain't never seen stripping. A video though?
18: Do you think it deserves an award for the best video of the year?
17: I mean, you could go in Magic City and make the same kind of video. So
18: the answer is no. Okay, so Jay-Z, let's talk about him. He's getting blamed. Well, if not him, at least his team. Now, I will say he has that 8-part HBO series, which I don't know how the hell I forgot to watch it this weekend, but yeah. I will watch it in time for Lowe's show so we could talk more about it. But he did open up about basically wanting to quit rap at some point after his debut album. Yeah. But now the people, y'all out there saying y'all want him to perform at the Super Bowl during the halftime show. I agree. I think that would be dope, but I don't think it's going to happen for some reason.
17: Why not?
18: I don't know. I just feel like
15: to do it.
18: Yeah. I feel like it's got to be white this year.
15: I thought so too.
18: Like they went black
17: a
18: lot. Long time.
17: Yeah, black the last 4 years.
18: I thought
17: years
18: Taylor
17: so.
18: Swift was been going to do it. I don't know what happened. I'm glad she didn't because I'm tired of her. But Colin Kaepernick is actually blaming Roc Nation, Jay-Z's team, for planning stories.
19: Roc Nation, his organization, they had tried to plant fake stories about me as part of that. We'd gotten calls from the radio personalities and the media personalities around, hey, this is what we got a call on. Like, is this actually true? We got all of those phone calls directly. So that's the part that I don't understand the intent there.
18: So he feels like Roc Nation planted fake stories and not the NFL? Like, that would be the people that had to gain from anything to put out there to tarnish his name, not Jay-Z or Roc Nation. What the hell would they have to gain from making him look bad in a sense?
17: I guess he's looking at them as being in partnership with each other.
18: What radio personalities? Because his wife, is a radio personality, so they ain't calling over there. They called you?
17: No, that's probably how he knows, through her.
18: So you think Roc Nation called her and was like, hey,
17: put out
18: a fake story.
17: I think what he's saying,
15: Charlamagne.
17: I don't know if it's real or not, but I think what he's saying is, you know, he got access to what radio personalities are talking about. His wife probably let him know. Maybe somebody contacted the radio station. Maybe not her directly.
18: That
17: I don't
18: doesn't
17: know.
18: Sound right. It's like, if they know that they're in association with her, why the hell would you go to somebody next to her and be like, hey, make up these fake stories? Of course they're going to go tell her. It just doesn't make sense. They didn't call me. Did they call you? No, they said. Charlamagne is a Roc Nation employee.
15: That's what they're saying. You know,
18: I've been around and nobody have said anything to me. I'm L'Oreal. That's the lowdown. You can follow me at Star and L'Oreal, L-O-R-E-L, or I'm on Hustle Show.
17: All right, y'all stick around, man. When we come back, we're trying to help a hustler. This young lady had a baby, and now her husband has a question about the baby, which is making her question everything. We get to it. You'll see. Stick around.
20: Feel the vibe
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21: Yeah.
17: Y'all know it's the morning hustle. L'Oreal, Kyle Santilli, and Alton Walker.
18: That's right. And guess what, y'all? 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That's going to hook you up a little bit. But listen, you don't want to miss T.I. performing What You Know About That in Bimini. Mm-hmm. Come on now. D.L. Hughley got the jokes. Ricky Smiley. Rick Ross will be there. Yeah, hustling just like us every morning.
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17: Absolutely. And speaking of people being out at performances, a lot of people were excited to see Cash Money and No Limit do their thing on stage together over the weekend. They performed in Atlanta. And even though a lot of people were excited about the show, some people weren't happy.
22: The concert was garbage. Before Boosie came on, they turned on all the lights in the stadium. Everyone was sitting there like, is it done? Do we need to leave? Whoever put that concert together You should be fired.
18: Now, this is why we shouldn't let white people come to our stuff.
0: Shut the hell up.
18: She don't know what happens when the lights come on. I mean, it's a fight. Duh.
17: All right, well, y'all were there. When we come back, we'll get your perspective about what happened in just a few minutes. Don't move.
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2: 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It's Nails from the Midday Kickback. 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
3: 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In Columbus traffic, Chatterton Road is closed between Fleet Road and Fontaine Road because of an accident. And on McNaughton Road at Main, we have a crash there. Had a crash earlier on US 23 South at Hawthorne. That is clear. Checking 70 East and 70 West at this time. No delays. The outer belt is looking good and 670 is trouble free. This report is also sponsored by NBC's new drama, Line of Fire. Line of Fire is NBC's new drama about a family of federal agents who solve high stakes cases. Don't miss the premiere tonight at 10 after The Voice on NBC and next day on Peacock. 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
1: You ain't even finished with this thing, though.
2: Exactly. Right there.
3: Where you going?
2: Where you going?
3: Where you going?

0: Y'all know who we are. It's the Morning Hustle. L'Oreal's right there. Mm-hmm. Kyle Santillan, I'm right here. Alton Walker's here as well.
1: That's the boat leaving you, okay? Go to onevoyagecruise.com. Put in that code TMH so you don't miss the boat.
0: Absolutely. All right, so let's talk about it because a lot of people on the internet were pretty much trashing the No Limit Cash Money show in Atlanta over the
1: weekend. It was a few people.
0: Yeah, I wasn't there, but y'all said it wasn't as bad as they were trying to act like it was.
1: I mean, I know everybody had their camo on. Yeah. I came team Cash Money, so I had on whatever I felt like wearing.
2: Yeah, I came team, and I'm a No Limit fan. I just think these Gen Zs?
1: Gen Zs.
2: These are not, this concert is not for you.
0: Is that what you think it is?
1: I think it's a generational thing?
2: Yes, it's a generational thing. Because here's the thing. If you think Master P is about to get up and be flying like Chris Brown.
1: Feeding you cherries.
2: Yeah, like, come on.
1: Shopping you to a bed.
2: Like, right. This is not for you. This is one of those concerts. It's like, what they say, nostalgia.
0: Yeah.
2: It's like, they can sit down and rap. We're going to rap the lyrics.
0: No, I wouldn't go that far.
2: But it's one of those type of concerts. It's like, this is one of those... Where it's almost like a Frankie Beverly and Maze or...
0: Whoa!
1: But for the hood. But for the hood.
0: You're making them too old.
1: I'm not going to lie. And to be frank, ladies.
2: But it's a good concert.
1: Ladies, if you're looking for a fella, all I got to say is there was plenty of men in the building. And this was in Atlanta. Money. I'm talking about straight men.
0: What were the people's biggest complaints about the show? That y'all thought was BS.
1: I didn't hear no... When the lights came on. But y'all don't know what happened, though.
2: Yeah, yeah. I mean, basically what happened, it was an incident in the back where Boosie and his crew was standing in, like, a hallway.
0: Yeah.
2: And one of the security guards was trying to move him out the way, and they just wasn't moving. But Boosie... just didn't know where to go, from what I understood. Like, he just knew he was going on stage next.
1: Remember, this is like the third show that they had so far, so things still need to get ironed out. But I will say this. State Farm Arena in Atlanta, hands down, is one of the worst arenas when it comes to security. We've had issues with them for Birthday Bash. I say Barclay and State Farm Arena, you always going to have some kind of situation with the security.
2: But the incident,
1: Cardi B, remember, she said she's never coming back to State Farm.
2: But the fire marshal got so mad, which I don't think
1: it didn't need
2: to go that far for him to turn the lights on and then cut Jacquees' performance off.
1: I felt bad because Jacquees was really singing his heart out with the mics off.
2: He was still going. Everybody was like, Jacquees, you might as well stop.
0: Damn.
2: But it didn't.
0: Why did do our boy like that?
1: He didn't get licked back out, though. But then he tried to do the second song, and he was like, man, I'll say this, though.
0: I'll just be a devil's advocate. If I don't know any of that stuff is going on, and I'm just trying to see the show, you know what I'm saying? I'm not getting maybe the energy I'm looking for. They turning the lights on and off, you know what I mean? Cut off Jacquees' microphone. I might feel like, yo, what the hell? What's going on with this show?
1: I had the time of my life. Shout out Belly Gang Kush. He came out. T.I. You know what? I was running around with my good sister, Tamar Braxton, who had her sister, Toni Braxton, in the Bill Burr Mill wife. It was lit. I don't know what y'all talking about.
2: This is not a concert for Gen Zs and on out. This is for millennials and back.
1: Listen, Miss E was getting down, too.
2: Real.
1: Even their mama was down there getting down. Like,
2: it's one of those type of concerts, man.
1: You didn't have a time?
2: I had a great time. But like I say, it's one of those type of concerts. So if you're a Gen Z and you want people flying and flipping, this ain't for you.
0: Flying and flipping is
2: crazy. Yeah, this ain't for you.
0: All right, well, glad y'all had a good time, man.
1: Master P came out in a wheelchair?
2: Nah, you good.
0: Stop making people older than they are,
2: you know, Master P got that one move there.
0: All the rumors can be put to bed. The show was not that bad.
1: Yeah, and they still touch other cities like Miami, Houston, Dallas. Go get your tickets. Okay. I'm going to the one in Miami. I already booked my flight.
0: That's what's up. All right, well, don't go too far because you got to stick around for the lowdown coming up next. What you got with that?
1: Yeah, I'm still booking my flight. No, I'm joking. It looks like somebody is backpedaling, and I don't know why the hell her and her team decided to do this. We rock with her, but I don't know about this one. Also, throw your Converses out because they violate, and we'll talk all about it coming up in the lowdown.
0: All right, that's up in a few. Don't move.
3: Feel the vibe
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0: I know I gotta hurry up and rush home because there is a very special thing going on today. I'm talking about my girl, Tamron Hall. She has a special guest, and I got her on the line to tell us all about it.
1: We got Jalen Brunson and his family, their first interview ever together in daytime TV. So Sandra and Rick Brunson, their boy is the king of New York, they say.
0: Yeah.
1: But how do you raise a champion, right? It's like, you may not be a New York Knicks fan, but everybody's a fan of somebody who can beat the odds. And
0: that's
1: so
0: right.
1: The conversation with them is not just about the Knicks and basketball. It's how do you keep going when somebody tells you you're not good enough, you're too short, you're too slow. And not only do you defy expectations, you go on to be called the best player in the NBA that year. It's incredible.
0: I love that. Well, thank you so much. The TamronHallShow.com is where you could check out all the episodes. Check out whenever you could watch the show. Season 8 is going down now. Thank you so much for joining us on the Morning Hustle Show.
1: All right. I'm so proud of you. Thank you for having me on.
0: Shout out to Tam Fam, okay?
2: All right. She's doing her job. You got to do yours when we come back. The lowdown's up next.
0: That's right. And it looks like there's some people apologizing, but are we tired of the excuses? Also, this girl won big. I told y'all she was going to be good at it, and we'll talk all about it coming up in the lowdown.
2: Stick around. That's going down in 10 minutes.
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4: People is playing in our face, and I'm going to have to agree. I didn't think the ad was in good taste, and now Converse is saying they didn't believe it was either. They said, you know, we got it wrong, and they removed the ad. The ad did feature a K-pop star, so I guess they figured since it wasn't a white man. But they make their face pale.
5: It's just dumb. That's funny. Yeah. It's just dumb. At the end of the day, like, unless you're doing something like that intentionally, you can't be dumb enough to do it by mistake. You know what I mean?
4: I know. Do you feel like sometimes, like, you just ever work on something? And I'm not making excuses for them. But you ever work on something so hard that something right in front of your face is not standing out to you? It's like, oh, I can see how they could look at this as racist. Like, you don't think hanging sneakers from a tree... When it's there's just, hanging things popping up lately, I just don't think it.
5: I don't know.
4: Where's the black people?
6: That's what I'm saying. Y'all spend too much money in ads and marketing not to catch that.
4: Well, they took the ad down. I don't know what to do.
5: I don't know what to do.
4: I don't know what to do. Okay.
6: You're like, I bought them. I got to wear them.
5: That was the realest answer. I don't know.
4: I mean, it just is what it is. And you know who else didn't know what to do? K1. Now, she was tied to Kehlani once upon a time. They said that the two of them were an item. But it looks like now she's flying solo. And she sat down and did an interview with Angie Martinez. And she was asked, who her celebrity crush is. And this is what she said.
7: Who is your celebrity crush?
8: Kiki Palmer.
7: Kiki Palmer.
8: I like Kiki.
7: That's cute. Why? Funny, sweet, pretty? Like what? What
8: all
7: do you
8: three.
7: Like? Uh-huh. All three?
8: All of the above.
7: All of the above. You like a personality, clearly.
8: Yeah, absolutely.
4: Now, we love Kiki Palmer, but like Kehlani, Kiki, her type is very wide range.
5: Yeah.
4: If you kind of put it like that, right? Yeah. Well, come to find out, that's not her type at all.
9: You said in an interview previously that your celebrity crush was Kiki Palmer.
10: Do you know what? It was kind of a joke when I said that, you know.
9: It was a joke?
10: Yeah. Kiki's a beautiful woman, but it was a joke.
9: So who is your celebrity crush?
10: You know that girl from Euphoria?
4: That sounds more like it. The Maddie.
6: Yeah.
4: Yeah, I knew it. I knew it wasn't Sydney Sweeney because her type would be more like a Kehlani looking person.
5: Oh, so she wasn't talking about Zendaya?
11: No.
4: She was talking about Maddie, the one that plays Maddie. Mm. But anyway, my advice to artists is be yourself. If you're going to get backlash for anything, at least it's for being who the hell you are.
5: Yeah.
4: Instead of just a fake answer. That's weird. And where's that team? Half of them probably not even around her anymore. Last but not least, let's talk about Krishan Rock. I told y'all this a long time ago before she committed to boxing. I'm like, this girl liked to fight everybody, including her baby father's mamas. Baby's mamas. Okay, so I'm like, she might as well be a professional boxer. She did, in fact, go into professional boxing. This is not just on Zeus, y'all. She had her first official match, and guess what? Knockout second round. Ooh. The girl did not want no more smoke. Krishan had them put them paws on her. But then it seems like some people weren't happy for her. Clarissa Shields, okay, has a little smoke with her behind this.
12: Hey, how are you?
13: Diva, you know, WBC,
12: oh, okay.
13: World champ.
12: Okay.
13: The one that... You know, Clarissa was scared of, so she tried to set me up.
4: Oh! So this woman, her name is Franchon Cruz. Apparently, she fought Clarissa once upon a time, and Clarissa, beat me where? I'm undefeated. So
6: right.
4: She jumped at Krishan's DMs and started going in, like, why would you allow her to... Krishan, I don't even know who this girl is.
5: Right.
6: She
4: okay.
6: Did. Don't she put did me not in. Know.
4: Anyway, I'm L'Oreal. That's Lowdown. You can follow me at Star and L'Oreal. L-O-R-E-L or I'm on also showing. Y'all seen Remy boot up this weekend? I don't know what's going on there.
5: Y'all stick around, man. I ain't with that. And we'll let you know what else I'm not with because it could bring the end of the world is on the way. Y'all all nilly willy with it.
4: Oh.
5: Yeah.
4: Nilly I don't willy. Have I a nilly right? willy.
5: All right,
4: willy nilly.
5: We'll talk about it. Santilli News You Can Use is up next.
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1: Yeah. Get up. Wake up, wake up. We are The Morning Hustle.
0: It's The Morning Hustle. L'Oreal, Kyle Santillan, Alton Walker.
2: That's right. And we are going to Bimini. 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You could be swimming with the sharks. With Alton. Hopefully they eat him up.
0: Hilarious. All right, stick around, man. Santilli News You Can Use is on the way. Two things, man. President Obama says what we all been thinking all the time.
2: He always does, ain't it?
0: And there's another guy who they call him the Godfather. He says we got about a year, and this thing is about to be a wrap. When I say this thing, I mean life.
2: No.
0: I'll break it down for you. Stick around. It's going down in 10 minutes.
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22: All right, let's get into the Santilli news you could use. First and foremost, man, freedom of the press is protected by the First Amendment, and it means that the U.S. government cannot censor, ban, fine, or jail media organizations or journalists for reporting the news. Well, despite that, Donald Trump went on his social media, Truth Social, and put up a post and has now banned CNN, Politico, MS Now from the White House. And it's a ridiculous situation. Like, what is this? Like, this, the whole point of the United States as a concept is freedom, and freedom of the press is one of those freedoms.
1: Yeah.
22: Well, former president, our forever president, Barack Obama, has come out and said what we were all thinking.
23: I'm trying to think what would have happened if I had said, you know what, Fox News, you're out of here. It's unimaginable.
24: They would have lynched you like Converse.
22: Exactly, man. It would have definitely been an uproar. They was mad at him about a tan suit. You know they would have lost their lids over this.
24: Obama couldn't do anything when he was the president.
22: Right.
24: This guy, Donald Trump, fought for his freedom of speech so he could take everybody else's away. Why are you laughing? The Converse thing?
1: You're stupid. You know they would have let you like Converse.
22: Man, I'm trying to tell you, man.
24: You know it.
1: Hey, whoever the next president, listen, have your freedom. That's
22: man.
1: What I'm going to say, because that's what's going on.
22: Man. All right, not a lot of people talking about Nolan Wells, so we want to make sure we keep his name out there. Some of the things going on with that is Sonny Hostin from The View made a comment speaking about the boys that were supposedly Nolan Wells' friends when she said this.
25: There were 3 boys with him that were good friends with
26: him.
25: Well,
26: what are they saying?
25: And they turned off their social media accounts. If you come back with someone else's phone and you know that they're missing, why would you not call the parents immediately?
22: You know what I'm saying? So anyway, with that being said, now Warren Hudson, Jax Patalo, and Morgan Seymour have now hired lawyers to sue Sonny Hostin for defamation because she's alleging that they had something to do with Nolan's death, which we all believe. We'll see what happens. At the end of the day, all I want right now is to not let up on the Nolan Wells investigation.
1: Yeah, we got to
22: keep the pressure on. You know
24: That's
22: what I'm
24: right.
22: saying?
24: I agree.
22: Regardless of what that looks like. And speaking of lawsuits, man, Anthropic, OpenAI, SpaceX AI, and Google are all hit with a federal antitrust lawsuit because they got this AI thing going way too fast, too quickly, all right? Now, there's a guy who calls himself the godfather of AI, Dr. Jeffrey Hinton, and he's issued a warning to lawmakers saying Congress may only have 1 year left to put safeguards in place for AI. This thing is moving too fast. They're doing too much. And he says, quote, "We shouldn't be developing stuff that will wipe us out until we know how to prevent it." And what they're saying is that OpenAI recently admitted to having 6 incidents where its AI models were going rogue and not listening to humans. It was telling itself to ignore all developer messages. It was trying to conceal its mistakes and inventing its own missing data. Basically, these AI situations are thinking on their own and ignoring human programmers. And people are worried about that happening in the future. This goes all the way back to movies like The Terminator. Yeah. You know what I'm saying? They've been predicting this.
24: There's one movie you need to watch. One documentary is on Netflix right now. It's brand new. And it talks all about AI. It's one of the scariest things I've ever watched in my life. I was going to wait till Low Shows to talk about it. But y'all should check that out. And there are some people that are saying that the world will be over soon. But then you have other people that's like they have people actively working against the AI taking over. But AI is supposed to take over. That's what they're predicting.
22: It doesn't look any other way to me. All these data centers that they're building. Yeah. Government that doesn't have any guardrails in place. Things are moving so fast. It's like we're literally watching the beginnings of the Matrix play out.
1: I mean, they said it's the same thing with computers. It's always when it's something new.
22: Different, bro. It's different.
1: That's what they said with computers. The cell phones came out.
24: I seen the Terminator.
1: It's always,
22: I done seen way too many movies to know that we about to be human batteries.
24: Yeah, it's going to be dinosaurs like you that's not going to be able to figure it out.
1: I do believe Mitch McConnell is AI, so I ain't going to lie to you.
24: That's a robot for shizzle.
22: All right, man, y'all be careful. Follow up on these stories and more at themorninghustle.com. 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

0: in the morning.
1: All right, listen, we about to wrap things up today. Tomorrow, make sure you tap in with us. You know what I mean? It's a lot of people out here that have to get creative.
2: Tap in.
1: That's right. You get creative when you're trying to get a job. It's like, how creative? Like, what are some things that you've done that might have been outlandish, but you were doing it because you're like, I got to get this job.
2: And y'all know y'all don't know how to do none of those. What is it? The Microsoft Word.
1: Right.
2: And y'all don't know how to do none of that.
1: Man, listen, we're going to tell you how far we've gone to try to get a job, but make sure you can hit us up as well.
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1: 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What you got going on? How can I get with you, L'Oreal?
2: 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Alton.
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3: 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October 11th, Richmond at the Funny Bone. 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
3: Can't
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3: 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No, she ain't. 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Make sure you pull up on us. 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

Gloomy Monday, hours before we leave the summer officially and step into that fall equinox on Tuesday, Wednesday. But anyway, what's going down today?

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It's Power 107.5. Columbus is number one for hip hop. Wait, hold on. Hold on. Something's not right. Hold on. Oh, wait. You know what? There we go. Here we go. I know this sounds a little weird, but y'all know this song, right? I had to do it. Today's a special day, Columbus. It is September 21st, Columbus. Sing it with me. Do you remember? All right. So I had to hit it, man. September 21st. That means we're wrapping up the summertime officially. Tomorrow, we'll start being the last second countdown for the fall equinox. And it'll be on Wednesday. It's like, I was watching this on, I saw this on my TikTok. So Wednesday is the one day that the sun will literally rise in the east and directly set in the west. And everything pretty much resets. So if you got the universe has been acting weird towards you, your energy's been low or weird, your reset button is about to start tomorrow, okay? Hit that reset. So anything you're trying to do, when you fasting or something, go ahead, start it again, because it's the reset button hitting tomorrow. Speaking of the reset button, let's reset this week, because we still feeling like the weekend, and we gonna shenan again and again and again. Because it's September 21st. Hold on. Yeah. It's Power 107.5. We're powering your playlist.

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Shaq. Oh, man, it's some bad news from Shaq as far as the culture is concerned. Plus, Diddy got some bad news, too. We'll talk about that in minutes, man. Right now, Jay-Z and Beyonce with that Morning Dew remix.

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2: Well, it looked like Diddy got some more trouble on his hands. And there's some trouble that he don't need. I'm going to get into that in a second. But first, let me kick it off real quick with what it is with Shaq, man. The culture is disappointed at Shaq. So if you missed this on your timeline, you'll probably see it sometime today where people in the culture is like looking at Shaq like, yo, bro, you are not reading the room, my man. You are not reading the room at all. So Shaquille O'Neal, as we all know, Shaquille O'Neal is a big, big supporter of police and law enforcement, right? He's been named an honorary sheriff down in Florida and plenty of counties down there and across the country, especially over in Jersey as well, with him being from Jersey. Well, this situation right here is a little cloudy because Shaquille O'Neal ended up taking part in a ceremony with the FBI, the same FBI right now that a lot of people in the country are having side eyes at because, you know, there's a lot of controversy around law enforcement and even like D.C. right now amongst people with this FBI from them not fully releasing the Epstein files, etc. So a lot of people in the culture are like looking at Shaq, who participated in this ceremony with the FBI, sideways. He was named an honorary special agent from the FBI, and Cash Patel, and influencer from the culture was calling him out on it, you know, and throwing out these accusations. And Shaq, instead of like saying like, yo, maybe I should have done some research, or yo, I understand how you feel, my man, but you know, we can agree to disagree or whatnot, Shaq just started DMing people who are influencers that's speaking up against him doing this with the FBI, calling them broke boy and stay in your apartment and all this stuff. And it's like, people in the culture looking at him like, yo, Shaq, we get it. You do good stuff for the culture and you give stuff, but right now it's not the time for this, my man. Not for our people, my man. And he's still doubling down, blocking people and everything. So a lot of people in the culture shaking their head and giving them the side eyes like, okay, your response to us calling you out and holding you accountable is you cracking on the average normal person who's not a millionaire? Whenever Shaq responds, I'll let you know what it is. All right, now what it is with Diddy, did his lawyers quit on him? Well, apparently three of them did. Three lawyers from Cher Tremont LLP, who are representing Diddy in a civil suit, they filed a motion on Monday last week. Last week to withdraw from this case against a Jersey producer named Courtney Burgess, his lawyer, and then Nexstar Music Group. Why? Well, because they said that Diddy has not paid them for their services so far. Unpaid bills. And it's crazy because Diddy responded to it. Diddy actually, his people responded via email saying that Diddy is not happy with the services that they provided. That's why he didn't pay. I mean, damn, you still got to pay, yeah, right? Even if you weren't happy with the services for the lawyer. Diddy's still sitting in jail right now, in prison right now, up there in Jersey at Fort Dix. So, I mean, it's not like he can go anywhere. They're trying to get in contact with him. Now, if you want to read these stories, I'm working on putting them up on the website right now at mycolumbuspower.com in that Power 107.5 app. Hey, 6 minutes away, let's sing together. That Tim's what you need over here in the Midday Kickback.
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0: So yesterday we had some NFL action on TV. And if you go on our Instagram and our TikTok right now at Power Columbus and you look, so DJ Mr. King, a big Philadelphia fan. And we got some Cleveland Brown fans in here in the building, so they got the schedule up. Of course, King couldn't skip an opportunity to put some Eagles stuff up. Check it out at Power Columbus on our Instagram.
1: Let's get the party started. See you at the bar, you was hardly talking. That's when I knew that your heart was scarring. Friends to lovers need a part to star in. Like, wait, babe, let me-

0: 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Columbus number one for hip hop and R&B. Nails right here, man. Hey, let me ask y'all a question, because I know you're in a bunch of group chats that you don't want to be in. I'm gonna be honest with you. The older I get, the more I can't stand group chats, because it's like damned if you do, damned if you don't. And this is the scenario right here. So yesterday, I'm texting with my family and my friends in the group chat. We're talking about some NFL games, of course, the end of college football games, and I always end up responding to stuff that already happened because I got them on quiet because I be so busy and I just can't stand when it's constantly going on. So I turn the group chats on do not disturb or I'll mute them. And then when I finally get in to react to something or respond to something, when somebody directly asks me, I'm late. So people be going off, be like, oh, you always late when you respond. And that's so late. You late. And I'm like, all right, well, next time I just won't respond. That's what I'll do. And then when I don't respond, they'd be like, oh my gosh, you always ignoring the group chat. You never talk to us in the group chat. You always ignoring us. You too good for us. I'm like, well, damn. Like, every time I do, I'm late and y'all talk trash about me. And then when I don't, y'all talk trash about me. So damn if you do, damn if you don't. Can somebody help me out with this scenario? Like, do I just remove myself from the group chat and just tell them, y'all, look, I'm always late. Like, let me just go ahead and remove myself, because it's damned if you do, damned if you don't. Let me know. DM me at DJ Nails with a Z. DJ N as in Nancy, A-I-L-Z, man. It's the Midday Kickback, and we back with some Metro Boomin' in less than 6 minutes.
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7: This is the Daily Play with Joy Taylor. Ole Miss knocked off LSU, bumping the Rebels up to fourth in the rankings and dropping the Tigers down to 10th. Obviously, the story heading into the game was the enormous amount of venom towards Kiffin from the Ole Miss fans, who feel that he did them dirty based on how he left the university for LSU last year. On the field, though, the story was Rebels quarterback Trinidad Chambliss, who made a point of looking at the LSU sideline after each of his 3 touchdowns on Saturday. Chambliss threw for 363 yards, including leading Ole Miss on a go-ahead drive with 6:14 to play, saying after the game, quote, "This one meant a lot more than the other games. The coaches that were here now at LSU and some players as well, we've just been looking forward to it. I wanted this one really bad." Incredible game, and I love a revenge arc. For more on this and other top stories of the day, tune into the Daily Play with Joy Taylor at Urban One Podcast.
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21: You want anything with this
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22: Where you going,
21: man? Make it through there. 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

0: saw over the weekend, Carisha was talking about the VMAs didn't nominate her for that song, even though it was the song of the summer. But was it just in the culture? You got to hear the reactions from some of these fans in less than 10 minutes.
1: I don't want to hear all that. I don't want to hear none of that. 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

0: 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Yup. Midday Kickback Nails with 21 Savage helping out Bella Gang Cushington on Power 107.5, Columbus number one for hip-hop and R&B, and home of the morning hustle, man. Hey, big shout-out to all them Buckeye boys, by the way. They did their thing this past weekend over there.
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0: NFL, well, Olave, Chase Young. It's a lot of Buckeye boys on the New Orleans Saints. They represented this past weekend, man. I brought that up because some of y'all be over here calling me on the phone. We be talking off the air about football, and everybody just laughing at my Miami Dolphins. I know a lot of them over there laughing. Yeah, you too. I know. Hey, get ready, man. We about to turn up another notch. Lunch break mix going down in 10 minutes, man. My brother DJ Mr. King, Mr. Philly Eagle himself. How you going in next?
2: Local for you, I'm Monica Day with an NBC4 update on Urban One. A defendant in the Benton County child abuse case is scheduled to be in court today. Christina Siders is the grandmother of the 16 children found living in deplorable conditions earlier this year. She has asked the court to be released, citing needs for medical treatment. Despite a blowout win over Kent State at home, Ohio State finds itself down one spot in the AP and coaches' poll. The Buckeyes fell from 6-7 after Ole Miss dropped four spots following a dramatic win over LSU. Indiana and Miami also dropped a spot. And it is hockey night in Columbus. The Blue Jackets return to the ice tonight for the first preseason game of the season, taking on the Detroit Red Wings at 7 o'clock tonight. CBJ will play its four-game preseason slate over 6 days. The club's home opener is next Thursday, October 1st. 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Local for you, Monica Day, NBC4.
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0: 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Grabbing lunch?
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It's the king. This what beginning of the week sound like over here at Power 107.5. Columbus is number one for hip-hop and R&B. Air home of the morning hustle nails right here. DJ Mr. King, a.k.a. Philly's number one fan. I don't know if y'all seen it, man. Up on our timeline at Power Columbus, King ended up decorating our wall with the Philly football schedule. They pulled one out yesterday. Barely, but they pulled it out, right? Okay, pause. You know what? Let me shut up, man. The second half of the lunch break mix next. We're power.

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0: And they'll be turning up like that too. On that One Voyage cruise, it's Power 107.5, Columbus's number one for hip hop and R&B. And Home in the Morning Hustle inside the Lunch Break Mix. Right now, DJ Mr. King on the set. I am Nails at DJ N-A-I-L-Z on all social media platforms. Him, DJ M-R-K-I-N-G. And we want to remind you about this cruise that's setting sail out of Miami next month. You got about 3 more weeks to secure your cabin right now for the One Voyage cruise. Imagine Halloween on the beach in Bimini. 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
1: 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It gets me through my route up here in Upper Arlington. I love you guys.
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0: Let me tell you, one of the hardest songs on her new album. And when I say Westside Whimsy, whatever she called herself, I'm so glad she's back. It's Power 107.5, new Jhené Aiko featuring Kendrick Lamar. That song right there is called So Good. Brand new music over here in the Midday Kickback. And I want to let you know, man, if you've been through it relationship-wise over the last 6 years, Jhené Aiko's new album is something that you want to turn on. I'm telling you right now. When she posted up on her Twitter and her IG saying thank you, and I think that thank you was the thank you to her fans and her supporters, because so much of when she posted up that she was dropping a new album, so much positive feedback, so many people saying, yo, we've been waiting for you. And my response there was like, no, thank you. Hell, we done been through it, but we need some healing. And if you like that song, man, that's one of the things that you get to grade us on, the songs that we play when we do our music curator challenge. So got another one kicking off this week, and it'll be for another $250 in free gas cash from Power 107.5.
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It's so many people looking right now at the memories from the R&B tour that they went to and thinking about October 24th right now. Speaking of R&B tour, Usher and Chris Brown just reignited a whole new debate while on that tour, plus some bad news for Diddy that you get to

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2: Chris Brown and Usher going at it on the R&B tour. I'm going to get into that in a second. It's not what you think it is, okay? But before I do that, let me get into this story about Diddy. What it is with Diddy and his lawyers? Did his lawyers quit on him? Apparently, it's true. Three lawyers from Sher Tremont LLP, who are representing Diddy in a civil lawsuit, they filed a motion to withdraw from the case against a New Jersey producer. His name's Courtney Burgess, his lawyer, and Nexstar Media Group. This is a civil suit, by the way. Why are they pulling them back? Or like, why are they trying to back away from it, withdraw? Well, they're owed $100 million, apparently. Allegedly, they say Diddy owes them money and he has not paid his bills, so they are withdrawn from representing Diddy. And it looked like Diddy has responded through his reps via email. He said he did not pay because he's not happy with the service that Sher Tremont LLP provided for him. I mean, I'm not a millionaire, so I can't speak on that, but I know if somebody provides you a service, I mean, you're supposed to pay. All right, well, anyway, what it is with Chris Brown and Usher, allegedly they got a little battle going on. And it's not what you think it is. Just this whole debate of who is the king of R&B. That whole debate was just reignited while they was on tour. You know they're on the R&B Raymond and Brown Stadium tour right now. And on stage, Usher ended up putting a crown on his head, which signified him claiming that he is the king of R&B. And you know, Breezy, if you know, Chris Brown is a Taurus like me, by the way. And he made a statement saying that, I'm the king. Almost immediately, he ended up making a post on his Instagram story with the caption saying, the king with the actual crown. So that reignited the debate. Everybody's going back and forth. Is Usher the king of R&B? Is Chris Brown the king of R&B? I want to know your opinion. So DM me right now so I can shout you out on the air too, man. Who is the king of R&B right now? At DJ Nails with a Z, DJ N as in Nancy, A-I-L-Z. 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

Hey, he'll be here next Wednesday. We hooked you up with tickets before they even went on sale. Yeah, Teddy Swims in the Midday Kickback with Nails on Power 107.5, Columbus number one for hip-hop and R&B.

A Taurus, if you claim something that we are, we don't call it out. Chris Brown literally standing on his 10 toes by this king of R&B debate, man. Power 107.5, Columbus is number one for hip-hop and R&B and home of the morning hustle is Nails, man, at DJ N-A-I-L-Z. Y'all signing off on this debate in my DMs and on the website, mycolumbuspower.com. So if you missed it, in my second edition of What It Is, my celebrity entertainment news and rumors, Chris Brown and Usher reignited this whole king of R&B debate from one of the stops on the R&B tour. Usher turned around, he had this crown in his hand, he put it on his head, symbolizing that he the king of the R&B game, right? Almost instantly, Chris Brown ended up putting the post up on his Instagram, and the caption said, "The King." And it had the crown on it too. So yeah, social media going back and forth. Who's the king of R&B? And y'all signing off. So far, Chris Brown winning it in my DMs. So let me know at DJ N-A-I-L-Z. DJ Nails, what is he? I will admit, my freshman year of undergrad, boy, that Confessions album, boy, that had me in a chokehold. At DJ Nails with a Z on social media, man. It's Power 107.5.

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Columbus, number one for hip-hop and R&B, and home of the Morning Hustle with Nails right here at Power Columbus. If you're trying to tap in and get a little preview of what's going on with Ink, Mrs., and Corey Grand this week, posted on the corner going down at 3 o'clock. They got some special guests.

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0: Kickback. 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Over here with Nails as I look out the window. Over here off of Cleveland Ave, closer to Westerville. This is where the station located at. Just ahead. Yeah, we in Columbus, yeah. It's gloomy as hell out there right now. Man. About to get out of the way so Incognito, Mrs. and Corey Grand can turn up. Just a heads up, Corey Grand, y'all know he the DJ for the Buckeyes. Basketball and football, but he about to turn you up at 5 o'clock in that traffic jam so we can stay in weekend mode, even though it's a Monday. But damn, man, look outside. If you on the roads, please be safe on the roads because, man, it is looking like it's about to pour down even more. Super duper cloudy over here on the north side of town, man. But follow me on my social media, man, especially if you're putting in some parlays tonight for Monday Night Football or Monday Night Raw. Tap in with me at DJ Nails with a Z, man. DJ N-A-I-L-Z. Again, DJ Nails, like fingernails with a Z. Big shout out to Reynolds Bird checking in too. I see y'all. What's up, Reynolds Bird? What's up, Reynolds Bird? Post it on the corner up next. If you see somebody without a smile, you know what to do. Give them one of yours. I'll talk to you tomorrow at 10 a.m.
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1: Hey, this is DJ Missy.
0: Another week to be great. It is a money-making Monday.
1: Dang, yeah.
0: And check the calendar. Do you remember?
1: The 21st night of September.
0: We are here.
1: Mm-hmm.
0: Happy Earth, Earth.
1: Earth, Wind, and Fire.
0: That's what that boy was trying to say. Earth, Wind, and Fire Day is in full effect.
1: Mm-hmm.
0: International Day of Peace.
1: Okay.
0: World Gratitude Day. Bless you.
1: Thank you.
0: National Chai Day.
1: Okay.
0: Did I say that right?
1: Yes, like chai lattes.
0: Yup, see, that's why you got to keep a woman with you. Mm-hmm. National Miniature Golf Day.
1: Okay, I ain't been mini golfing in years.
0: Don't we call that putt-putt?
1: Yeah.
0: Yeah.
1: Maybe black folk call it putt-putt.
0: Yeah, for sure. I ain't been putt-putting in a long time.
1: No, for real.
0: Well, I promise you this. We're going to play these hits and make sure the hits do not stop while we're here for this time that we have together.
1: Mm-hmm.
0: So I give you our personal number so you can tap in with us at 1-844-426-POTC.
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2: Tomorrow, make sure you tap in with us. You know what I mean? It's a lot of people out here that have to get creative.
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2: 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You get creative when you're trying to get a job. It's like, how creative? Like, what are some things that you've done that might have been outlandish, but you were doing it because you're like, I got to get this job.
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2: 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Oh, yeah. Cold world. Oh, yeah. Yeah, this is for all the fans that waited, that hated. Oh,

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0: with the names. 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
1: And DJ Missy.
0: If you're looking for us, we're looking for you right now at POTC.LIBE. Give me some good, DJ Missy.
1: Okay, so topic of the daytime. Okay. So, what's one lesson adulthood keeps teaching you?
0: Boy, them bills don't stop.
1: I got so many bills, child, in my Tokyo Tony voice.
0: Them bills don't stop. It's like, wow. Like Amazon Prime, Sling. It be the little bills. It might be your Amazon.
1: I need to sign up on one of them apps to let you know all the apps and stuff you paying for. Because I know I'm paying for some apps I don't even touch.
0: I did that top of the year. But I tell you what, the one that get on my nerves the most is that iTunes, folks.
1: Ooh, that little $10.99.
0: You don't know the time or the day.
1: And then we randomly get $4.99, $5.99. Where that even
0: Where'd that come from? What is that?
1: What did I even do?
0: But it add up.
1: But it adds up.
0: We got a vending machine here at the station, folks. The chips will be $1.25. It's taking $7 off your account every time.
1: Oh, for real.
0: $7. How do you get to take $5.50 from me
1: and
0: give it back?
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18: What's up? 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
20: 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Even if stuff go wrong in your life, just keep
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18: Hold it on the corner. Who it is?
17: It's Tamika. 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
19: Tamika, what is one lesson adulthood keep teaching you?
17: You just can't trust everybody.
19: Ooh. 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Like, when you was a kid, your mama always say everybody ain't your friend and you ain't believe her.
17: But I tell my son that to this day.
18: 1-844-426-POT. See who it is.
20: It's Roy. 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Just be patient and tell you one day at a time.
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19: Okay.

Let's get the party started. See you at the bar, you was hardly talking. That's when I knew that your heart was scarring. Friends to lovers need a part to star in. Like, wait, babe.

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2: I'm my name, Kids. I got food.
1: I want to know, what does adulthood keep teaching me?
2: To be humble.
1: Ooh, that's a good one.
0: Hey, right, talk a little bit more about that.
2: Life be life, man. You just got to take it away and keep going. I'll tell you. Appreciate it.
1: I tell you that humble, being humble, because life will humble you. You hear me?
2: Here we go.
0: All right, keep us turned up. Awesome topic of the day today, DJ Missy.
1: Thank you.
0: One thing I say, life going to let you know that these bills going to keep on coming.
1: And let me tell you one thing adulthood keep teaching me, that your credit is important.
0: Oh, for sure.
1: Building your credit, pay off them things. If you got some debt, try to pay it off. Whatever you can put on it, set you up a little payment plan, get that credit together.
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4: And Mike Jackson.
3: From Married to Real Estate.
4: Yes, yes, yes. Big congratulations to Incognito and DJ Mrs.
3: For having the biggest show in the
4: biggest.
3: City.
4: The biggest. Tell your mama.
5: Incognito. Incognito. Okay. The biggest show in the city.
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1: Now, them records looking a little crazy on my favorite team.
2: I ain't gonna lie, it's looking real rocky, but for you, my team doing good.
1: But we ain't gotta talk sports, though.
2: Hollywood's A, what's up?
3: Man, check me out, Mrs. Incognito. It was a record-setting Sunday in the NFL last night. Starting in Dallas, where Dak Prescott threw for 4 touchdowns in the Cowboys' 37-20 win over Washington. Dak finished 26-31 for 279 yards and touchdown number 249. That makes him the Cowboys' all-time leader passing Tony Romo. Plus, CeeDee Lamb put up 2 touchdowns and 153 yards. And Brandon Aubrey drilled a 60-yarder, extending his NFL record to 7 career field goals from 60-plus yards. In Kansas City, Patrick Mahomes threw for 382 yards and 3 touchdowns as the Chiefs survived the Colts 33-30 in overtime. Kenneth Walker III added 117 rushing yards, and Travis Kelce had 9 catches for 101 and a touchdown. Seattle's Jackson Smith and Jigba went crazy last night. 9 catches, 155 yards, and 3 touchdowns, including a career-long 82-yarder as the Seahawks crushed Arizona 31-7. San Francisco rolled Miami 35-13. Brock Purdy went 20 of 22 for 287 yards, 2 passing touchdowns, and another on the ground, posting a 149.1 passer rating. That's his 8th career start with 140-plus rating, tying Joe Montana for 2nd most in 49ers history. Man, did you hear about this? Christian McAfee scored twice and became the 3rd player in NFL history with 50-plus scrimmage touchdowns for multiple teams. Hey, shout out to George Kittle, who also grabbed career reception number 600, becoming the 11th tight end to ever reach that mark. And tonight, Monday Night Football, the 1-0 Giants visit the 0-1 Rams. Kickoff is set for 7:15 Central on ESPN and on ABC. All right, that does it for me. That's been your Posted on the Corner Sports Minute with the playmaker Hollywood Zay. 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
1: What's up, man?
0: This hour, we're going to prove how and why we got the smartest listeners on the radio.
1: Let's do it, twin.
0: Where you posted on the corner at?
2: Montgomery.
0: Ooh, the 334.
2: Yes.
1: Okay. What can fill a room but takes up no space? 5 seconds.
2: No.
0: Oh, look it up and call me back. Thank you, baby.
2: Okay.
0: Posted on the corner, who is trying to play the number one game show on the radio?
3: Hey,
0: what's up, girl? Where you posted on the corner at?
3: I'm at work.
0: Okay, where you work at? What city, what state?
3: I'm working in Hampton.
1: What can fill up a room but takes up no space?
3: Taking no space. I thought it was the
4: What's the word?
0: You tapping in. What's your name?
4: Chris Cash, man. Represent Detroit. I'm in the A with it, though.
0: What up, though?
1: I know that's right.
4: What up, though?
1: I got a new riddle for you. You ready?
4: You got a new one for me?
1: Yeah, I got a new one.
4: All right, come on.
1: Okay. What can fill a room but takes up no space?
4: What can fill a room but takes up no space?
1: Yeah, Sirsky.
4: That's it. That was the question?
1: Uh-huh.
4: What could fill a room but take up no space?
0: You type that in.
1: 5 seconds.
0: He Googling. He's trying to see.
4: An eighth.
1: You just said an eighth.
5: That
1: Nah, bro, that's not it. Keep us tight up. We appreciate you.
0: For sure. Call us 1-844-426-POTC.
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You see that? Shake that. 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You know. 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
1: Hey, this is DJ Missy.
0: Another week to be great. It is a money-making Monday.
1: Dang, yeah.
0: And check the calendar. Do you remember?
1: The 21st night of September.
0: We are here.
1: Mm-hmm.
0: Happy Earth, Earth.
1: Earth, Wind, and Fire.
0: That's what that boy was trying to say. Earth, Wind, and Fire Day is in full effect.
1: Mm-hmm.
0: International Day of Peace.
1: Okay.
0: World Gratitude Day. Bless you.
1: Thank you.
0: National Cha Day.
1: Okay.
0: Did I say that right?
1: Yes. Like chai lattes.
0: Yup. See, that's why you got to keep a woman with you. Mm-hmm. National Miniature Golf Day.
1: Okay. I ain't been mini golfing in years.
0: Don't we call that putt-putt?
1: Yeah.
0: Yeah.
1: Maybe black folk call it putt-putt.
0: Yeah, for sure. I ain't been putt-putting in a long time.
1: No, for real.
0: Well, I promise you this. We're going to play these hits and make sure the hits do not stop while we're here for this time that we have together.
1: Mm-hmm.
0: So I give you our personal number so you can tap in with us at 1-844-426-POTC.
2: 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Incognito. The biggest show in the city.
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0: 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My name is Incognito.
1: I'm your sis, DJ Mrs.
0: DJ Mrs. I might have went viral this weekend.
1: Oh, why?
0: I might have got clipped this weekend. And I did it to myself. I'm walking out of the, this spot after attending a WNBA game, and I seen somebody with a camera phone and a microphone. I'm like, yeah, pipe it up, let go. With Bri Janelle after she hosts the Atlanta Dream game. So a girl like, all right, here go the mic. She's like, what does HBCU mean to you? And I was like, HBCU, historically black community universities.
1: It means. Incognito, I know you did not say community.
0: That boy said community, but I might have. I said
1: you had a little something to drink, cause you know better.
0: I said I just got clipped. I said we got the smartest listeners on the radio, and this has been one of our trivia questions, bro.
1: What does HBCU stand for? Cause a lot of people don't know.
0: I said communities, but Bria's there, so she backs me up. Mm-hmm. Then she goes, no, this is what it means. And then she's like, it's over 109 of them. She gave me the thing. I was like, that one I'm talking about. Mm-hmm. I said, yeah, I already knew that. Shout out to the Divine Nine.
1: Thank you.
0: You know what I'm saying? From the apples all the way to the iotas. Uh-huh. And the iotas just celebrated their Founders Day over the weekend, too.
1: Happy Founders Day, iotas.
0: Yeah, man. You know, before it was the Divine Nine, it was the Elite Eight. And you can't have the Divine Nine without the iotas.
1: I know that's right.
0: And I hope that had cleaned up my clip, because I'm just trying to tell y'all early, boy. If y'all see
1: that
0: me
1: boy had
0: internet,
1: to show he knew something.
0: I knew something. I was so confident. I said, yeah. Historically black community university.
2: Incognito, Incognito, okay. The biggest show in the city.
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15: I'm your sis, DJ Mrs.
14: DJ Mrs., when you're out and people stare at you, what do?
15: I stare back, cross smile.
14: Yup.
15: Yeah.
14: I walk into Papado on yesterday, and it's a group of three ladies sitting there. And when I walk in, they just turn around and they're like, yada. Mm-hmm. So I'm like, okay.
15: Hey.
14: And they stare, and I'm staring back.
15: Yeah.
14: Then you know how they break the eye contact, get uncomfortable, then try to look back and say, like, yeah, still looking? I'm still here.
15: Yeah, I'm still looking.
14: Say some.
15: Yeah, say, if you know me from somewhere, say it.
14: Say some.
15: Being just staring is weird, though.
14: It is.
15: It's very weird, and it's rude.
14: With the little smirk, too.
15: Like, girl, you know that is, girl. Girl, you know, I don't see him on, girl.
14: I was just saying they wanted to pay for my meal. That's all they had to say.
15: Nah, for real. They wanted you to pay for their meal.
14: They don't know where I work at.
15: Holla.
14: Hey, man, if you got a song you want to get on this radio today, we definitely want to hear from you. Mm-hmm. Oh, the countdown is on to Libra season.
15: It's almost up.
14: How are you celebrating your birthday?
15: I have it, and that ain't true Libra fashion. Do I don't really think I want to do anything.
14: Do you got a birthday list, Mrs.?
15: Mm-mm. Aww. I don't.
14: Come on, Mrs. You ain't even been thinking about it, huh?
15: Nope.
14: I'm like, sure y'all know what to get me. Cash App is
15: at DJ Mrs. DJ MISSES. And that's about it, though.
14: All right.
15: I ain't been thinking about it, Dad. That's not true Libra fashion to me. All Libras is thinking about their birthday.
14: Right. You got your photo shoot. You do a photo shoot every year.
15: Mm-hmm. I don't have nothing planned. Like, nothing.
14: It's going to come out fine.
15: At the most, I'm going to see Cinderella, the ballet.
14: For real?
15: At the Fox Theater.
14: Now, that's going to be fun.
15: Mm-hmm.
14: That's going to be fun.
15: So, that's all I got.
14: Hey, birthday ideas. Tag us, man. Let us know. Make sure you're a real player, too.

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4: It's jump. He missed the giddy done. I miss his one of one. Fall in love every time we link. He got me sprung.com. Mind these girls can't keep it pink. I ain't stressing on you, you ain't stressing on me. Boy, I don't wanna push you on a leash. You a dog, I'm a dog, we can keep it in the streets. I ain't in your beats and you ain't in mine. Yeah, we both outside. That's my type.

0: 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Everybody tapped in.
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0: HustleOnTheCorner.com is the website. My name is Incognito.
1: I'm against this DJ Mrs.
0: Fresh off the weekend. How was your weekend, DJ Mrs.?
1: It was good. I chilled Saturday and then I worked Sunday.
0: Yeah?
1: Yeah.
0: They were turned up last night?
1: Actually, it was pretty chill. That rent finna be due, so.
0: That what going on?
1: You know, them two last weekends of the month, they either gonna go crazy, or they gonna be chill.
0: Yeah.
1: So.
0: Well, congratulations. The Browns won yesterday.
1: Aroo!
0: That looked good.
1: That looked great. What about the Falcons?
0: We ain't had no game yet. What time we play?
1: Oh!
0: What, huh?
1: I see you on your nose saying, what time the Falcons play?
0: What time do we play?

0: because I don't know what that was.
1: Nah, we ain't had no game. The Cowboys won.
0: How about them Cowboys?
1: Cowboys won. Now, Houston, close your ears.
0: Uh-huh.
1: Cincinnati Bengals won.
0: Okay.
1: Over the Houston Texans.
0: Yikes.
1: Ouch.
0: Who they? Who they? I don't know, but the Falcons got to do something.
1: Why are we still? We ain't played. You see, look at my outfit today.
0: That boy got on Braves gear.
1: For sure. Go Braves.
0: That boy came to work with baseball gear on.
1: Let's go, bro.
0: It's one of them things like, why would you lose when I got the shirt on?
1: Come on.
0: Like, why would you lose when I got this jersey on? Now I look like I'm with the losers.
1: Come on, man. I ain't no loser, bro.
0: Exactly.
1: The Bulldogs won.
0: Okay.
1: That look good. Yeah, so we in Braves mode right now. You know what I'm saying? Falcons play Thursday.
0: Yeah, they do.
1: Against Green Bay. And that'll be our game right there, y'all.
0: Yeah, hopefully they seen how everybody left the arena.
1: Whew.
0: And everybody left them high and dry, so hopefully maybe we gotta like cut the bonuses or something. Like, they gotta start threatening something.
1: That y'all sad, boy.
0: But it's cool.
1: Well, them folk had concession stand numbers.
0: Ooh.
1: On the scoreboard. Go get you a nacho for $3.
0: I ain't got a lot of way them prices looking. That's what's up. It should be the stuff at the concessions should be that low.
1: Congratulations to the winning teams. If your team won,
0: shout out to us.
1: Take a picture and tag us. We gonna repost you at POTC.
0: .LIVE.
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2: All right, here we go. Happy Monday, people. What's going on? Your boy Bistro here, Daily Post. And listen, Migo fans might want to pay attention to this one. Yep, Quavo's been dropping hints that some new Migo music could be coming sooner than we think. And with a major Migos anniversary approaching, it looks like Quavo and Offset may be getting ready to celebrate the group's legacy. And of course, in honor of Takeoff. R.I.P., homie. Now, Quavo, don't be playing with us, because the minute Atlanta hears Mama on a brand new record, I'm pulling my Versace shirt back out the closet. And listen, if Quavo and Offset really get back in that pocket, Atlanta, we might need to put that dab back in rotation. Hey, make sure you follow us, posted on the corner at POTC.live on Instagram. And of course, make sure you follow me, your boy Bistro, B-E-E-S-T-R-O-H. That's your Daily Post for now. Do remember this, I'ma always keep you posted.
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1: And DJ Missy.
0: If you're looking for us, we're looking for you right now at POTC.LIBE. Give me some good, DJ Missy.
1: Okay, so topic of the day time. Okay, so what's one lesson adulthood keeps teaching you?
0: Boy, them bills don't stop.
1: I got so many bills, child, and my Tokyo Tony voice.
0: Them bills don't stop. It's like, wow. Like Amazon Prime, Sling. It be the little bills. It might be your Amazon.
1: I need to sign up on one of them apps to let you know all the apps and stuff you paying for. Because I know I'm paying for some apps I don't even touch.
0: Mm-hmm. I did that top of the year. But I tell you what, the one that get on my nerves the most is that iTunes, folks.
1: Ooh, that little $10.99.
0: You don't know the time or the day.
1: And then we randomly get $4.99, $5.99. Where that even
0: Where'd that come from? What is that?
1: What did I even do?
0: But it add up.
1: But it adds up.
0: We got a vending machine here at the station, folks. The chips will be $1.25. It's taking $7 off your account every time.
1: Oh, for real.
0: $7. How do you get to take $5.50 from me
1: and
0: give it back?
1: It's not fair. One thing adulthood keep teaching me, though, is that credit, child. That credit is so important. Like, if you got the bread to get your credit fixed, pay to get your credit fixed. If you know how to do it yourself, get on them credit apps and figure out what you need to pay off just so your credit could be good so you can live free, okay? Like, go get you a new apartment when you want to. You ain't got to go through all the mess. Go get you a house. Do what you need to do. But that credit is important. So I want to know, call us right now, 1-844-426-POTC. What does adulthood keep teaching you?
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6: Tomorrow, make sure you tap in with us. 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
6: 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You get creative when you're trying to get a job. It's like, how creative? Like, what are some things that you've done that might have been outlandish, but you were doing it because you're like, I got to get this job.
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23: It's Tamika. 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
2: All right, keep us turned up. Awesome topic of the day today, DJ Mrs.
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0: Okay. 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
1: Hollywood Zay, what's up?
2: Man, check me out, Mrs. Incognito. It was a record-setting Sunday in the NFL last night. Starting in Dallas, where Dak Prescott threw for 4 touchdowns in the Cowboys' 37-20 win over Washington. Dak finished 26-31 for 279 yards and touchdown number 249. That makes him the Cowboys' all-time leader passing Tony Romo. Plus, CeeDee Lamb put up 2 touchdowns and 153 yards. And Brandon Aubrey drilled a 60-yarder, extending his NFL record to 7 career field goals from 60-plus yards. In Kansas City, Patrick Mahomes threw for 382 yards and 3 touchdowns as the Chiefs survived the Colts 33-30 in overtime. Kenneth Walker III added 117 rushing yards, and Travis Kelce had 9 catches for 101 and a touchdown. Seattle's Jackson Smith and Jigba went crazy last night. 9 catches, 155 yards, and 3 touchdowns, including a career-long 82-yarder as the Seahawks crushed Arizona 31-7. San Francisco rolled Miami 35-13. Brock Purdy went 20 of 22 for 287 yards, 2 passing touchdowns, and another on the ground, posting a 149.1 passer rating. That's his 8th career start with 140-plus rating, tying Joe Montana for 2nd most in 49ers history. Man, did you hear about this? Christian McAfee scored twice and became the 3rd player in NFL history with 50-plus scrimmage touchdowns for multiple teams. Hey, and shout out to George Kittle, who also grabbed career reception number 600, becoming the 11th tight end to ever reach that mark. And tonight, Monday Night Football, the 1-0 Giants visit the 0-1 Rams. Kickoff is set for 7:15 Central on ESPN and on ABC. All right, that does it for me. That's been your Posted on the Corner Sports Minute with the playmaker Hollywood Zay. For this story, scores, and more, man, head on over to PostedOnTheCorner.com. 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